0: Who's a pretty boy then?
1: Budgie man. Wow.
0: Don Crown, Budgerigar man, on Orange Records, OAS 507.
1: He's
0: still alive, apparently.
1: But he's not doing public... For many years, he's done public performances outside the Tate Modern during the summer months in London, known as Budgie Man.
0: Yes.
1: And with all his budgies, he's got hundreds of budgies.
0: And look, here we are. And here we are. On the 18th of September 1970, his single was released.
1: Wow, it's
0: Don
1: amazing.
0: Don Crown, Budgerigar. We began with a hit. It's unusual that we begin with something that anyone would recognise. It was a Hollies and Gasoline Alley Bread. Last week we played Rod Stewart from his album called Gasoline Alley. And coincidentally, the Hollies had a single, Gasoline Alley Bread. Oh. Not a bread shop, but B-R-E-D. Parlophone Records.
1: Yeah. Crosby. Alan Clark on vocals.
0: Yes, yep. Crosby, Stills and Nash had a single called Our House, but that had already been released. Here's another version of their song by Pythagoras Theorem, which I'm sure Les knows inside out and upside down.
1: The sum of the squares
0: of the other two sides
1: of the right triangle is equal to the sum of the hypotenuse.
0: How many times do we have to write that out when we got it wrong?
1: In other words, if one side of a triangle is 3 and the other side is 4, and the other side must be 5.
0: That's
1: so
0: it.
1: 3 squared plus 4 squared equals 5 squared. That's
0: Let's forget Pythagoras Theorem and hear their song, Our House.

0: Well, it's on the Apple record label, and it is My Sweet Lord, but it's not George Harrison. Apparently, his version wasn't released until January 1971. And here we are, just about to step out of our little time machine. It's a bit old looking outside, Les. It's the 18th of September 1970. Wow. And you and I've got to change into our flares, our loon pants, and our tie-dye t-shirts, so we can fit in like Doctor Who would.
1: And a great, of course, not forgetting your Montague Burton great big trench coat,
0: Foster Brothers.
1: No, mine was a Montague Burton.
0: I was more down
1: to my ankles. Really long.
0: I guess I was more Man at Millets.
1: but then again, those coats you'd pay a fortune for now, but they weren't then. You can get them off the market.
0: You could, yeah. It's true. Yeah. That was Billy Preston.
1: Another great Apple stable. I mean, he did a lot of stuff.
0: He actually played on some of the Beatles. He played on their last album and single, That's for certain, yeah. And we also heard Neil Diamond, Crackling Rosie, on Uni.
1: My favourite of all time. When I've got to admit that I do love singing that at karaoke.
0: I'd love to hear it. I'm sure all the listeners would love to hear your rendition of Crackling Rosie. That's what it is on the record label. And we began with Pythagoras Theorem and Our House, written by
1: Graham Nash in an hour, incidentally.
0: Yeah. So
1: apparently he'd gone out to, because at the time he was living with Joni Mitchell.
0: As you do. As you do, yes.
1: But the story is they went out, they went out to a local store and there was a nice vase that she liked. And she really liked the vase. And when they went home, she went out in the garden to pick some flowers for it. And while she was out in the garden, he wrote this song for her. Then he just celebrates doing ordinary things.
0: Just so much talent. Yes. So much talent. In the canyon, I guess they all were. Laurel Canyon, was it? Where they were all hanging out at the time. Yeah. It's a great love story, actually.
1: Yes.
0: Not just for Joni and Graham Nash, but for everybody that was in on that music scene. Yeah. That's where we should take the time machine and try and land in Laurel Canyon, Les.
1: Oh, that would be good.
0: And this one may well have come from there. It's by a band called Fresh. It's called Stoned in Saigon on RCA, because I'm guessing this will be a Vietnam type song. Yeah. So let's give it a listen.

0: Well, we've lulled you into a false sense of security here, I think, with Petticoat and Vine riding a carousel on Philips Records, Les.
1: Yeah, well, later to become Champagne, who in their own right had many hits. I think, was it How About Us? Was it them?
0: Oh, I could be into champagne, but not necessarily champagne.
1: Yeah, very similar, as you say, to Mama of the Papas.
0: Yeah, who we heard prior to that with Go Where You Want to Go on Stateside Records. And we began on RCA with Fresh and Stoned in Saigon. You know, I've not said who we are yet. He is Les Newman. I am Chris Bent. And each week we take a trip back 50 years ago to the 18th of September in this particular case, 1970, issue number 347 of the New Singles, a weekly listing of 45 RPM recordings. There were 41 singles this particular week. Yeah, I say it every week, it doesn't look very promising, but it's not sounding too bad so far. However, I said, lulled you in to a false, because we're going to go to Kraut Rock now. This was the week when two singles were released, one from Amon Duel 2. Can you tell me why they were called Amon Duel 2 rather than 1, Les?
1: I should know that, but I can't remember.
0: I think I've mentioned it before.
1: I think you have done,
0: but those brain cells have been washed away since since you said that, haven't they? But
1: there.
0: I'm sure we can tell you when we've heard Amon Duel 2 and their single on Liberty Records called Archangel's Thunderbird. We'll follow that with the Daisy Clan and Glory Be, and then we might talk and play some more Daisy Clan and Amon Duel 2. And is this it? Yes.

0: gosh and wow. Well, oh, nobody told me about her. What could I do? The Daisy Clan with their version of She's Not There, but they called it Glory Be. And what and what a fantastic fuzz guitar was it on there, Les?
1: Brilliant.
0: Oh, it was wonderful, wasn't it? Let me find that bit again. We also played Amon Dill 2 and Archangel's Thunderbird. And I thought the vocals, not unlike Geddy Lee in Rush.
1: Yes, yeah.
0: Listen, here we go.
1: Amon Dill.
0: Hold on.

0: I think we're both in oral heaven. That's A-U-R-A-L. Oral heaven.
1: That's fantastic. Yeah, really good.
0: And just listen to how much it sounds like She's Not There by the Zombies. You make me walk in the sunlight. I think we both twigged that about the same time, didn't we, Les?
1: A bit Jim Morrison as well in there.
0: A bit Dawsy, yeah.

0: Well, I think it's fair to say I've not heard that before, or I've certainly not heard it for 50 years. Released on the 18th of September 1970, the Daisy Clan. Were they German as well, Les?
1: Yes, they were as well. Yep. I'm so proud of that.
0: That's on a pie record thing. You can tell it's an international for pie, because it's 7N2553. If it was one, it would be a United Kingdom band sort of thing, but the two indicates it's overseas. Yeah. And overseas.
1: Incidentally, referring back to Eamon Dull 2, they were part of the name originates from a political commune that existed in Munich in the late 60s, which spawned actually out of that political group. One of the things that came up was the Red Faction, which obviously was a subversive terrorist organisation. Yeah. Some of the members came from that. But what happened was they formed a band to fund their activities. And obviously they took the name of the commune, which was Eamon Dull. What happened was that there was a bit of a split, and they actually got offered a recording, but several members didn't think they were good enough. Those members that didn't take part in that later then became Eamon Dull as a split off faction from that.
0: Yeah.
1: And they were actually the more successful.
0: And did they become Eamon Dull 2, or was the other one?
1: Yeah, Eamon Dull 2 was the...
0: So the breakaway group.
1: And the original band never really got anywhere. In fact, the recordings weren't that good anyway.
0: So we will hear the B-side of that same single on Liberty shortly.

0: Les has just held up an image of that band. They're called Kingdom. They look, looking from the image here, they look like the Osmonds. But they sounded somewhat heavier.
1: Yeah, they were. They were likened to Cream and bands like that at the time.
0: Yeah, Cream, it would, yeah, do sound like that, yeah. This is very heavy for the 18th of September 1970. I don't remember things being this good or this bad, depending on your point of view.
1: I thought it was pretty good.
0: But there could be people out there that don't like this kind of heavy music, man. It was called Heavy at the time, wasn't it?
1: It was Heavy Music, man.
0: Yeah, deep down and heavy. And so that was Kingdom, All I Need on United Artists. And we heard Burning Sister from Amon Duel 2.
1: It's part of a trilogy called Sharp Shock Rock.
0: So it's all got rather heavy. We're going to the top of the hour now. I'm going to play this one for Phil Champ. It features his dad, Des. This is Vanity Fair and Carolina's Coming Home. And we may well play the B-side On Your Own on Page One Records.

0: Well,
1: the thing about playing just 1 week's releases is what a variety we get every week.
0: Yeah, it's fantastic, that was.
1: John Williams, Miller's Dance on CBS, and prior to that, Vanity Fair on Your Own. Not sounding unlike Uriah Heep, almost.
0: I thought that was unbelievable for them.
1: Yeah. Yes, I'll have to ask Phil Champ. Whatever was his dad thinking of? Oh, it may be his dad wasn't actually involved in that one, but we will find out. This bit.
0: He went on to do. He did Son of My Father, yeah, with the Moog synthesizer, didn't he?
1: Chicory. I called him Chicory Trip, didn't I? But they were, in fact, Chicory
0: just
1: Tip.
0: Listening to John Williams there. What? He's probably one of the best classical guitarists that's ever lived. Unbelievable. Because he came from that band Sky, didn't he? His own band Sky. Which included her.
1: She's just arrived, I'm afraid, Les.
0: Oh.
1: Come and put in a special guest appearance.
0: Hello.
2: Happy birthday.
0: Thank you. Did you like the pears that Gabe had them yet?
2: Oh, God.
1: No, we haven't had the pear. She's been eating too many of these almond flakes. That's what the problem is.
2: We need a drink.
0: We're going to have. What we're gonna have? Oh yeah, we're gonna have some. We've got some Rodder's cream.
2: Oh, nice! Yeah.
0: We've got some plum jam that I made the other day.
2: Oh, lovely!
0: We've got some stuff to eat with that. So.
2: Oh, lovely!
0: We couldn't get any scones, so we went to go. Do you call them scones or scones?
2: Scones.
1: Hampshire girl, you see.
2: I don't know.
0: Scones, are you? Are you a scone girl?
1: Scones. Oh, we have scones.
0: What's
1: scones?
2: I don't know. I just make them.
0: Anyway, we're having them later.
2: Oh, good.
1: The rolling scones.
2: Yeah.

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0: Unknown Region with Chris B, where pomposity and pretentiousness know no bounds.
1: I was born and raised down in Alabama on a farm way back up in the woods. I was so ragged that folks used to call

0: Well, new singles were released on a Friday, usually, and this week it's the 18th of September 1970 that we've settled upon. Only 41 singles out this week, issue number 347 of the new singles, weekly listing of 45 RPM recordings. That was, of course, Les.
1: Lawrence Carter.
0: And
1: Patches.
0: Patches, I'm depending on you, son. On Atlantic Records. And we began with Mr. Blow. We were grooving with Mr. Blow, except it was curried soul on DJM Records. And Les quite rightly said it's a good intro and outro record.
1: Especially, there was a friend of mine, he used to actually use that, or grooving with Mr. Blow. And he used to do the voiceovers at the start and end of his show, you know. But his disco show, so... Yeah, it's that sort of lends itself to that with an instrumental, doesn't it?
0: Let's listen to Viv Stanshall taking the proverbial out of disc jockeys.
1: Oh, wow.
2: 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And that little fracas means your own laughing jackass is on the air. Right on, your medium wavelength. Yes, little old gibbering Jackie with a rave from the grave and a breath from the pit. Plus some sounds from the mounds, dig my smashes from the ashes. Hear my righteous relics, you don't need psychedelics. Now you all heard of the bird and the bop, gonna burn your bra and do the slop. Then the cakewalk, the clog dance and the corroboree, the Popeye, the pony and the parder. Three. You done the dog, you done the jerk, your hair's too long, you out of work, all you eavesdroppers and finger poppers, soul sisters and dial twisters, guys and gals and groovy grannies, listening in, turn up your trannies.

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0: Music was my first love, and it will be my last.
1: It may or may not be, Hem. I think it is.
0: Yeah, I think
1: it is. I can't find any reference to that thing under his name.
0: John Miles on the Orange record. We played an Orange single earlier. Don Crown with Budgerigar Man. And this is Orange OAS 508. John Miles, Why Don't You Love Me? We suspect it's that, John Miles, but... The team of researchers are feverishly working away. They've got all their white coats on, and there's a massive computer turned on, and all it can tell us is 42.
1: It didn't say anything.
0: So let us carry on with Kingdom, a band we played towards the end of the last hour. This is the B-side of their single, Nothing Could Be Better, and if it's as heavy as the other one, it certainly couldn't be.

0: Yeah, but another big hit with Who Do You Love.
1: That is even better, I think.
0: Vertigo.
1: Love that track.
0: Yeah, this one got nowhere. Juicy Lucy, Pretty Woman. Prior to this, we heard Slade.
1: That was good as well.
0: I don't think that got in the charts, but it was they were poised for success. It's when they started spelling things wrong that they started getting hits. Mama, We're All Crazy Now, and Look What You Done, and... And we began with Kingdom, and Nothing Could Be Better, and it was just as heavy as the A side. Let's just listen to the other side of the Juicy Lucy single on Vertigo, I'm a Thief.
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0: He'd be in trouble nowadays, wouldn't he? That's Susan Shirley, My Friend the Clown, He Paints His Face Brown, on Philips Records.
1: Yes. Oh, well, yeah.
0: That was a B-side of her single. Very, very good, actually. I don't know. Do you know Susan Shirley at all, Les?
1: No, not at all.
0: No, no. Let's see what the A-side sounded like. I know I'd pick that because I think it sounded better. This is Susan Shirley, the other side of her single, Really Into Something.

It takes a big man to admit when he's made a mistake, and trust me, I'm a bigger man than I used to be. That was better. That was the better side, actually. Susan Shirley, really into something, and it sounds so familiar. I feel we must have played that in recent weeks, Les. Les has gone. You're turned up, Les, but I think you're going to have to reset the controls for the Heart of the Sun, and we will hear from Les shortly. Let us carry on with something really groovy, if you're feeling groovy. This is a DJ cliche. Here's the 59th Street Bridge song from Simon and Garfunkel.

Tamla Motown, the Four Tops, and Still Water. Teams of technicians are battling as we talk to get the connection back with Les Newman. I'll go back and tell you, I'll tell you what we played from a long time back. Juicy Lucy, I'm a Thief. And it was Dorothy Morrison with her version of Elton John's Border Song. That was on Elektra Records. We went to Susan Shirley. I made the mistake of thinking the B-side was better, My Friend the Clown, but it turned out that Really Into Something was indeed the true A-side on Philips Records. And I think we went to, yes, Simon and Garfunkel,

0: Les Newman has returned.
1: Hello.
0: We were just listening to Mississippi and Mr. Union Railway Man on Fox Records, F-O-X-1. Whether there were any more singles on Fox Records, I've no idea. Let us continue with Duffy Power and Hellhound on CBS. Mm.

0: was a band called Quartet.
1: Wow, they were good.
0: On Decca Records, the track was called Joseph. It's time to go, and we will leave you with the other side of their single called Mama, Where Did You Fail? And follow that with Spirit and Animal Zoo, which is what it's been here. It's been an eventful hour. I can tell you, this programme is being recorded, was recorded on Les Newman's actual birthday.
1: Yes.
0: So he's had lots of interruptions, lots of friends, neighbours, relatives dropping in and phoning up, and somehow we've managed to get our act together.
1: Oh, that's been good.
0: Or Les has managed to get his act together.
1: Thank you so much.
0: It's been great again. Happy birthday, Les.
1: Thanks for last week's tribute. I really appreciate it.
0: Good. Choices of music.
1: Yes, I thought that was good. Yeah. Once again, listener, been great pleasure. Keep listening, keep safe. Be seeing you, listener. Be seeing you, Chris.

0: Much too fat and a little too long.
1: Much too fat and a little too long. Much too fat and a little too long. Much too fat.
2: Much too fat and a little bit long. Spirit and Animal Zoo. We only had two tunes that we didn't play, so we might as well just listen to them anyway. While listen to your, you answer your phone, Les. This is a Magic Lantern.
3: Well, I'm fine. I'm done now for the day. Who's this?
2: Magic Lanterns.

0: Benz, Albert Hammond, according to my correspondent.
1: Yeah, he wrote that
0: in Mandalay.
1: Went on with bigger things like he, with the Free Electric Band, etc. You know, so did a lot of stuff, didn't he?
0: Yes. Did he do it with, was it Steve Rowland?
1: I can't remember. He did Down by the River, Never Rains in California was another one of his big hits.
0: Yes, it was. Yeah.
1: So there you go.
0: I have got one more tune left to play. It was the B-side of the Slade single, Dapple Rose, it was called. So this will definitely be the final track if we include this rather messy-sounding podcast before it's edited.
1: Yeah, you're right. There's Steve Rowland and Mike Hazelwood.
0: Oh, yes. And didn't Steve Rowland go on to do Family Dog?
1: Yes, right, yeah, that's correct.
0: What was Albert? Was Albert Hammond involved?
1: He was as well.
0: Yes. See,
1: Way of Life.
0: Isn't it amazing? Yeah, Way of Life, Tinker to Tailor, Soldier Sam, is it? Yeah. Isn't it amazing how all this information is in our heads still, Les?
1: No.
0: Because I can assure you, listener, that I'm not looking at any of this up. It's
1: well, I might think. Mind you, Google's not always wrong.
0: No, it's not. No, you've got to trust yourself. You've got to trust to your own brain. Because yes, here we are, 50 years later. These have been the tunes, the singles on sale from the 18th of September 1970. Here we are recording
1: tell
0: this.
1: Me something about the current. Ask me something about the current chart. No. I just haven't got a clue.
0: Here we are, I can tell you, this was recorded on Monday afternoon, the 14th of September, 2020, when Les Newman is intoxicated with love from his family and friends.
1: Just great day it's been.
0: Good, I'm glad about that, Les. So let's just listen to Slade and Dapple Rose, and we won't be back again, my friend.
1: No.
0: Not till next week.
1: Next week.

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Welcome back, Arkid. You're listening to Mark himself on Radio Seagull, and I'm here with you when the nightmare continues for the next hour. And I'm sorry to be the bearer of bad news if you didn't already know. We lost a guitar and vocal prodigy and an amazing producer in himself, one of the most positive people with the right attitude in rock and roll, especially in the world of pop punk, which was Chad Gilbert of Shai-Hulud and Newfound Glory. So this whole hour is dedicated to him. I thought Sunny would have been the most appropriate song to open the track with, the track listing with. But I'm going to play you this Peter Cetera cover now, because this is how I got into A Newfound Glory. They were called A Newfound at the time. This is Glory of Love. It's a mint cover. Loads of good covers. Here we go.

Boys. That's Newfound Glory, of course, with A Thousand Years. Now, we got the news on Sunday, the 20th of September, but we knew that Chad had been battling cancer since his diagnosis in 2021. And his band and his wife have said that he left the world surrounded by his friends and family, and he took his final breaths with his wife and his mother by his side, and that's exactly what he wished. And then the boys and his family have sent their best regards, as I'm sure all of his fans do. This was an important brother, as you can tell. Anyway, here's their take on King of Wishful Thinking. It's a bit more positive.

some cover versions they did. We're going to change that up and go to the original material again soon, but I just wanted to play the ones that got me really into them. This was my vehicle. From there, I went down a new Crown Glory rabbit hole, and I also started listening to the first couple of albums of Shai Hulud, for which Chad was the vocalist. Now I've got another cover version for you that features the original singer, Lisa Loeb, and it was another 90s banger. This is Stay, a Mission.

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taken from the album Catalyst. That's All Downhill From Here. I actually wanted to play your intro, which is track one off that album. It's so hardcore. It's got Chad screaming in it. But the vocals, man, he drops a naughty word at the end, and we can't do that on the radio, dude. Not these days. Before the ad break, I played you Better Off Dead from the self-titled album, which was my introduction to Newfound Glory. And I have this theory that the first record you hear by a band, that will never be tops, no matter how good it is and how much they evolve as musicians. The gateway album is going to be your number one album forever. So I'm going to do the last cover version by them now. This is a cover version of the Goo Goo Dolls, taken from the album Dizzy Up the Girl, and this is Iris. Rest in peace, Angel.

song would be an understatement. We're going to miss you, Chad. What an absolutely sick musician. Not just the founding member, leading guitarist and chief songwriter of Newfound Glory. We've got Shai Hulud, but that's a whole rabbit hole, in itself, man. I could do about 8 shows based around what Chad's done for music. I'm going to arguably play you the net biggest 3 Newfound Glory songs in a row now, including the likes of Dressed to Kill and My Friends Over You, some of my favourites. But here's the newer version of Hit or Miss.

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track entitled Sincerely Me, a fantastic one. And it's coming to that time of the show on Radio Seagull where I'm gonna have to love you and leave you until the next one. But I really do hope you appreciated this tribute hour and celebration of life to Mr. Chad Gilbert of Newfound Glory, Shai Hulud, and Heroes of Hardcore. That was a real legend. You never even really heard the full extent of his screaming until you've stuck on one of those early Shai Hulud records. So I'm going to play you Failures Not Flattering, What's Your Problem? And then we're going to get into our bonus track, which I thought none more fitting than the acoustic version of I Saw. So rest in peace, Chad. Have a good week, y'all. Peace. Whoa!

Breaking news just into Rock Feed. Founding Newfound Glory guitarist Chad Gilbert has died. He passed away early this morning at 45 years old, 3 months after he returned on stage with the band. Newfound Glory shared a heartbreaking statement a short time ago, signed by his wife, Lisa, and his longtime bandmates. They wrote, quote, "On the morning of September 20th, Chad Everett Gilbert passed away peacefully in his sleep. He left this world surrounded by friends and family and took his final breaths with his wife and mother by his side, just as he wished. We are devastated and shocked by how quickly he left us, yet so grateful for how peacefully and smoothly he went. The amount of visitors that crowded the hospital lobby at a moment's notice is a testament to how beloved and cherished Chad was and always will be. He was a legendary musician, but his favorite accomplishment was being a husband and father. His biggest dreams came true. He's survived by his wife, Lisa, his daughter, Lily, his mother, Jackie, and his brother, Brian. Chad's guitar playing, songwriting, humor, and relentless drive helped shape Newfound Glory for nearly three decades. Through more than a dozen albums, endless tours around the world, and more accolades than we could have ever imagined, Chad challenged all of us to grow as musicians, performers, and human beings. While we're devastated to lose him, we're so grateful for the incredible life he lived, the memories we shared, and the brotherhood we had. His influence will always be a part of Newfound Glory, and his spirit will be felt on every stage we stand on with every note we play. Rest in peace, Chad. We love you forever."

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0: And starting the show off, of course, that is the band James, released in 1989 by Rough Trade Records. And it's the eighth and a half minute original form. The song reached number 77 on the UK chart and was ranked at number 8 in John Peel's end of the year BBC Radio 1 show, Festive 50 of 1989. That was a track called Sit Down. Good evening, good morning, good afternoon, madam, and sir, wherever you may be. Thank you for tuning in to Radio Seagull. Who am I?
1: Jim Richmond.

Well, that's Dubby, of course, and I was talking of the guitar playing of Brian May there. That's called Rockstar from the N-Dubs lead rapper Dapper's debut studio album Bad Intentions, staying with the commercial pop template of his previous single, No Regrets, released in February of 2012, and the song also features Queen guitarist Brian May, as I mentioned there. Now, it's Jim at RadioSeagull.com if you want to get in touch with me. Right now, though, let's move on, shall we, and have something now from the Red Hot Chili Peppers, and this is called Can't Stop.

0: can't stop the spirits when I need you. This life is more than just a read-through.
1: Okay, there we go. That's Can't Stop from Red Hot Chili Peppers. And, of course, it's from their H-Duet album, By The Way, released in 2002 as the third single. And that track was released as the third single from the album in February of 2003. Can't Stop became the band's eighth number one on the US Billboard Modern Rock Tracks chart, where it was number one for 3 weeks. It reached number 57 on the Billboard 100 and entered the top 40 in several other countries. And actually, the song is instrumentally composed in 4x4 standard time and in the key of E minor, if you're interested in that side of things. The verse plays twice before the bridge as well as the chorus. During the bridge, guitarist John Frusciante plays sparsely in a reggae style, only strumming on the upbeat. Following the bridge, Frusciante utilises a Fuzz Big Muff Pie by Electro Harmonix in his solo. He also makes extensive use of a toned bend. Now, you'll know what all that means. I don't. If you're a musician, you know what that means anyway. Right, OK, it is, of course, Radio Seagull. Let's move on with this from...

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Tom Petty, The Heartbreakers and Learning to Fly. Before that, Kenneth Roy began playing drums since the age of four and keyboard since the age of six. Kenneth's father, Leroy Berry, influenced his son with country music, rhythm and blues at an early age. Now, later he took up vocals and percussion as an additional musical focal point. And Kenneth Roy's keyboard mentors have been Dick Hindman and Ski Perkoff, while his drums and percussion guidance came from Colin Bailey and Bob Belansky. And before Tom Petty, of course, we had Kenneth Roy, and that's called I Still Love You. It's Radio Seagull, and this is Leanne Womack.

Len Womack, can I think of a reason? 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We have the Radio Seagull mug and sticker, the Radio Seagull coasters as well, and the A2 size Radio Seagull posters, and of course the Chris Cooper's Radio Seagull offshore. Now, all items dispatched from the United Kingdom. Postages will be added when you complete your address at checkout. 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So get yourself some memorabilia here, and you can do that by going to the website, as I said, radioseagull.com. Right, okay, moving on then. Let's have something now from the Goo Goo Dolls. This is called Irish.

0: Okay, right, hope you enjoyed listening to that. Of course, written for the soundtrack of the 1998 film City of Angels, and also included on the 6 Go-Go albums, Dizzy Up the Girl, released as the album's lead single in April of 1998, and that was a track which we called Iris. Broadcasting to the north of the Netherlands and across the internet worldwide, you are with Radio Seagull. Great to have your company. Okay, right, let's have this, which is...
1: Radio Seagull. This is the Emperor Roscoe. Play one for me.
0: Okay, thanks, Emperor. And this is Oasis. And Waiting for the Rapture.

0: Now, bass player Randy Bell told Q magazine that he thinks it's about Gallagher's girlfriend and mother of his second child, Sarah McDonald. He added, Noel can put things in a down-to-earth way that goes right to the core. The outro, as Churchill said, it's every Englishman's inaudible right to live where the hell he likes. And what it's going to do, vanish, and it's not going to be there when I get back. It's a sample taken from one of John Lennon's last interviews in 1980. All right.
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0: No, I haven't actually. It's Fleetwood Mac now on Radio Seagull, and this is called It Lies.

Radio Seagull playing Tommy Prine, and from his album The Far South, that's a track called Reach the Sun. And before that, of course, Fleetwood Mac from the album Tango in the Night from 1987. And that was a track called Little Lies, written by band member Christine McVie and her then husband Eddie Quintella, with lead vocals performed primarily by McVie, and chorus features backing vocals by Lindsay Buckingham and Stevie Nicks. Now, the song was released by Warner Brother Records as the third single from Tango in the Night on the 14th of August 1987. And it became the first single by the group to peak within the top five of both the United States and United Kingdom. In the US, though, it was their final top 10 hit on the Billboard Hot 100. Okay, right, it is, of course, the one and only Radio Seagull. Great to have your company. And if you want to get in touch with us, you can do that by getting in touch. It's Radio Seagull, of course. And let me tell you how you can get in touch with us if I press a button, which I'm going to do right now.

UB40 with Chrissie Hynde from 1985. I've got you, babe. Before that, we had the Coastal Fire Department, Grow Your Heart Out, the gritty post-grunge alternative rock, and reflects themes of sacrifice and giving. It's Radio Seagull.

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1: Ah, from What Comes Next, that's Tomorrow Bird, The Devil Lay in Wait. 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
1: Yes, indeed, there certainly is. And the voice of the late Dave Foster, lovely man Dave was. And I remember going back to 2005 and he asked me to go back to join Radio Caroline, which I did. Lovely man, such a sad loss, of course, died from prostate cancer. Okay, Radio Seagull, of course, and next up, it's Chicago. Now, this is going to take us to the top of the hour, and this is one of my favourite tracks of there. This is called The Show Must Go On. 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

0: Okay, opening up the second hour, that's the Mystery Jets and Veiled in Grey from the album 21. Welcome along. Yes, it's yours truly back here once again.
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0: Okay, we're going back to 1980 now. This was number 8 in December of that year from Visage and Fade to Grey.

Well, there's a song that's 4 years old, believe it or not. That's Dermot Kennedy from the album Sondor, released in 2022, explores themes of love, nostalgia, and the bittersweet nature of relationships. That, of course, that came out in May of that particular year. And before that, we heard from Visage from 1980 and from their debut album Visage on Polydor Records. That was a track called Fade to Grey. Broadcasting to the north of the Netherlands and across the internet worldwide, this is Radio Seagull. And if you'd like to get in touch, it's office@radioseagull.com. Or if you want to put pen to paper, PO Box 24 8860 AA, Harlingen in the Netherlands. Thank you very much for listening in. And right now, though, here's John Mellencamp and Hurt So Good.

There we go, John Mellencamp and Hurt So Good. And he claims when he wrote the song, he wrote it as a goof. And in 1982 interview with the LA Herald Examiner, he explained, "My friend George said, why didn't I write a song with the side Hurt So Good? We thought of it as like a Shel Silverstein thing." He said he wrote it in 3 minutes, scrawled the first line in soap on the glass, on a glass door in the shower. It was really just a joke. I think all good things probably started as jokes. Wasn't good having a laugh. Wasn't God having a laugh when he made this whole place? Maybe. Thanks very much for listening to that. Great to have your company. Jim at RadioSeagull.com now. We're moving on with a song from America and from George Martin. This is a track called Ventura Highway.

the album Homecoming America there, and with George Martin, and that's a track called Ventura Highway here on the one and only. Now, this is, well,

Okay, Radio Seagull playing Nazareth there, and that's from the album The News. And that's a track called Mean Streets and produced by Jan Rollier. Okay, Radio Seagull, jim@radioseagull.com if you'd like to get in touch with me. Right now, though, do you remember the Jam? Well, here they are with Funeral Pyre.

Well, that's Operator Please, and that's from, well, that's called Pantomime, and from the album Yes, Yes, Vindictive, which you heard here on Radio Seagull. Okay, right, so let's go back and let you know that we are the home of progressive rock and alternative music, of course, and you know that you can tune in any time, 24 hours a day, 365 days of the year. Right, next up then, let's have something different then. Why not? Let's have something from Iron Maiden and Run to the Hills.

Yes, Iron Maiden there, and Run to the Hills, the heavy metal band, released as their sixth single, as the first from the band's third studio album, Number of the Beast, from 1982. It's their first single with Bruce Dickinson as vocalist, credited solely to the band's bassist, Steve Harris. Now, Dickinson contributed to the song, but could not be credited due to a contractual arrangement with his former band, Samson. Now, Run to the Hills remains one of the band's most popular songs, with VH1 ranking at number 27 on their list of the 40 greatest metal songs, number 14 on their list of the greatest hard rock songs, and Rolling Stone ranked it at number 10 on their list of 100 greatest heavy metal songs. You heard that here on Radio Seagull. Right, next up, this is Ramones, and this is called Rick Bob.

Ah, oh, there we go. Of course, that is the one and only Ramones, and that's called Blitzkrieg Bop. And apparently, the Ramones' famous chant, "Hey Ho, Let's Go," is part of the song. They wanted their own chant after hearing Saturday Night by the Bay City Rollers, which had the chant Saturday Night. Joey Ramone explained, "I hate to blow the mystique, but at the time we really liked bubblegum music, and we really liked the Bay City Rollers. Their song Saturday Night had a great chant in it, so we wanted a song with a chant in it. And Hey Ho, Let's Go, Blitzkrieg Bop was the Saturday Night song." So there you go. Right, moving on now. And hopefully we can have this, which is... This is-

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Now then, of course, on our website there is what we call the web shop, and we got lots in there. 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Right, this is Blancmange from 1983 and Blind Vision.

0: out of 1983, another turn there for Blancmange and Blind Vision from the album Man's Tout, which you heard here on the one and only Radio Seagull. Okay, right, Polly Morris next, and First Steps.
1: Better

The Ace of Spades and the fourth studio album, of course, by them, Motorhead, released in 1980. And that's it from me for this week here on Radio Seagull. Thank you so much for listening to Tea Time Tunes. Have a great week, whatever you're doing. 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
0: 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And we're a bit on the short side this week. This is Frigid Pink and Shorty Klein.

0: Tommy Tucker was Shorty. It's on his album High Heel Sneakers. And before it, Shorty Klein came from Frigid Pink.
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0: Time to play some new music, and got a couple of recently released singles to hand. We'll hear from Philip Clements after this one by Black Lounge.

New music on Radio Seagull. That was Philip Clements and a track called Soft Apocalypse, which is released as a single, as have Black Lounge with their track Sake of a Laugh.

Time to go soft rocking, or as we say here on Radio Seagull, rock the boat gently. Sit back and relax, and I'll play you three storm tracks with something from a chart gone by, a little smooth jazz, and a chill-out track. We'll start with The Doors and Riders on the Storm from the album L.A. Woman.

0: Craig Armstrong and Weather Storm from the album The Space Between Us, winding up our three in a row soft rocking spot there. The one in the middle came from Norman Brown, title track from his album After the Storm. And of course we started with The Doors, Riders on the Storm, classic from them, and the classic album LA Woman. We'll go soft rocking in the next hour right here on Radio Seagull.
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0: from their album Rock and Roll. Vanilla Fudge there and a working of If You've Got to Make a Fool of Somebody. And before it, Fool's Gold from the eponymous debut album by the Stone Roses.
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0: three from your charts this week back in 1960. Lucille, the Everly Brothers, Johnny Kidd and the Pirates were shaking all over. And Please Don't Tease, it was, of course, Cliff Richard.
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0: 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We're on our way up to the top of the hour, but stick around. I'll be back in no time at all. But now,
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0: 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And talking of clocks, anybody got the time?

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0: Time for some new music, and a couple of tracks from Jamie Rafferty have found their way to us. We'll start with People Like Us.

let's go soft rocking towards the halfway point in this hour. Sit back and relax, and I'll play you three chillin' tracks with some slow blues, a little smooth jazz, and a chill-out track. We'll start with the Chicago 9 and a track simply entitled Chillin'.

That's Chill Lounge and a track simply entitled Chillin', winding up our three in a row soft rocking spot. The track in the middle came from Norman Brown, your second helping from him this week, and it was the title track from his album, Just Chillin'. We started off with Chillin' from Chicago 9, and it's on their album, Sugar Your Own. We'll go soft rocking in the weeks ahead, right here on Radio Seagull.

0: Don't Go. That was Hothouse Flowers, of course. And a working of Don't Let Me Be Misunderstood. It was from the Flashback album by Papa Chubby.
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0: Got the latest single to hand from the Molotovs. It's called Herbia.

0: 3 from your charts this week back in 1970. 25 or 64, Chicago. Family with Strange Band and Deep Purple. A bit of a classic from them with Black Knight. Okay, that's it for today from me, Paul Stiles, but I'll be back next Saturday at 6, and you can join me at 12 on Thursday for music from the UK blues scene. Music continues here on Radio Seagull, of course, with Bill Everett's Underground Edition. But before Bill...
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0: So I'll leave you with Jean-Luc Ponty and New Country.

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On My Own from Stone Silk, which is essentially the solo artist Johan Schuberi. And Stone Silk is his solo project, where he writes and records and produces his own songs. One night, he woke up from a dream with the name Stone Silk on his lips. A few months later, he won a song competition. After that, Johan wrote a lot of songs for Stone Silk with the goal to record an album. He comes from Stockholm and can be found at stonesilk.se. Hello again, thanks very much for tuning in. This is Bill Everett with the Underground Edition here on Radio Seagull, online, on mobile, and on AM from the lightship Jenny Bainton in Holly and Harbour. 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And in this update, my special guest is Beth Sarah, and I'll be talking with her about her music in about 15 minutes. In Urban Legends, we hear the story of the hook, read by Keith Betty Davis. And I don't know who said this. I'd like to know who said this. I think we must have been in caves because of the nice reverberation. So who do you think said that? I'll give it to you again, shall I? I think we must have been in caves because of the nice reverberation. So, any idea? I'll give you the answer at the end of the show. And music-wise, we have tracks from Michael Jacob, Ray Weaver, Alid Hughes, and in a moment, Lyndon Rivers.

The Swing Set and I'm on Fire. And you can find them and a host of other artists at Blackberry Way Records, which is all one word, blackberrywayrecords.com, and on social media. And we also heard Make You Feel Good from the songwriter Lyndon Rivers, who was born in Bristol and made the move to Perth in Western Australia in 1997. He says it's a great place to write songs. Rivers has been inspired by many bands and artists in his life, starting with the Beatles and the Monkees in the 60s, and you can find him at reverbnation.com/Lyndon Rivers. Okay then, troops, time for another go to Who Said This? So who do you think said this? I think we must have been in caves because of the nice reverberation. Now, who do you think said that? I'll give it to you again, shall I? I think we must have been in caves because of the nice reverberation. You'll get the answer at the end of the show. This is the Underground Edition with Bill Everett. And shortly, we'll be hearing the words and music of Beth Sarah.

0: The Same Moon, Red Lights, in brackets, by Beth Sarah, a singer-songwriter who combines honest, personal storytelling with melodic charm and smooth vocals. Her songs are shaped by her experiences of chronic illness, motherhood, and raising a child with additional needs, exploring vulnerability, resilience, and the realities of everyday life. Beth performs intimate solo and acoustic sets, as well as larger shows with a full band. She records and produces much of her music at her home studio, working with others on mixing and mastering. Her music, including Let Her Go, Fractured, and the Catharsis EP, is available to buy at Beth Sarah, which is all one word, bethsarah.co.uk. And it is welcome to the program, Beth.
1: Hello. Hi. Lovely to be with you.
0: So, to begin with, how have your experiences with chronic illness and motherhood influenced your songwriting?
1: Well, it's kind of a case of, catharsis, which is why I called my EP Catharsis, really, because it's like a diary entry. Every song is where I've been experiencing some really heavy emotion related to whatever the theme of the day is, and I sit down at the piano or at the guitar and the songs just come out, and it's like my way of dealing with things, like a therapy, I suppose. And I think quite a lot of people do that in a way, like not necessarily writing songs about things, but you know how we like to talk things through and it helps us to process stuff. And I think for me, writing the songs helps me to process. And I kind of think that by putting them out there, that people who are going through similar things could listen to them and it be quite cathartic for them too in listening to it. So knowing that they're not alone, and, you know, there's a lot of parents of children with additional needs out there. There are a lot of people who suffer from chronic illnesses. So I just want people to know that they're not on their own, really.
0: What feels most important for you to say through your music at this point in your life?
1: That we are all... we're all humans. We're all in the same boat. We're on the same planet here. And I don't think any of us has ever really got everything all figured out. And so I have this this overarching theme over all of my music now, which is called Beautifully Unfinished. And that's the thing that I'm trying to communicate the most, is to say, look, the theme of every single song I have is basically that there is no real conclusion to anything at the moment. You know, while we're here, we're living in this sort of unfinished state, and that's what we live in, rather than trying to look for the next thing all the time. Like, let's look for the beauty in those unfinished moments and live in the moment and enjoy life for what it is every day.
0: And your new album is called Almost. What does that word represent for you?
1: So it's basically this feeling that I've always felt like I'm slightly on the edge of things. So, you know, even growing up, I had friendship groups where I felt like I was almost part of the group, but not quite. And, you know, I've had relationships that haven't quite worked out. So even a couple of years ago, I almost got married and then didn't. It's just that feeling of being in this almost state. And that's really what this Beautifully Unfinished theme is sort of fighting against. It's to say, do you know what? Yes, okay, I might feel like I'm almost this and almost that and almost myself, but I can appreciate this period for what it is, and the in-between stuff for what it is. But yeah, that's what the album is primarily. That's the whole theme of the album, is that, you know, I'm almost there, but I'm not quite. But I think we're all in that place.
0: And how do you balance being emotionally honest in your songs with protecting your own privacy?
1: Yeah, so that's actually a really important thing, because obviously, you know, there are times when there are things that I write about which are about specific people. And what I tend to do is I kind of hold on to the emotion of it, but then I'll go and watch something that I know is quite emotional, and I'll attach my emotion onto a storyline in something that I've seen or read. So I do love War and Peace is one of my biggest muses. So whenever I'm feeling something really quite strong and powerful about a specific person, and I don't want to be specific about them, I just want to get the emotion out, I'll read a section of War and Peace and be like, oh yeah, this really relates to this storyline between these two characters. And then I'll base it on them, and I'll be like, okay, I'm projecting what I'm feeling onto this character and taking their emotions out of the book as well. And then I use that as the scene that's set for that particular song.
0: Oh yeah, I've met a few people who I could do that to. What do you enjoy about recording and producing your own music at home?
1: I love the freedom that I have. I think especially because I have chronic illness, I need to take time to do things. And if I tried to go and record in other studios, then I would just be constantly like, oh, I'm sorry, I have to rebook or whatever. Whereas here, I've got the freedom to just do it whenever I've got the energy to do it. And I go, right, okay, I feel good today. I'm going to go and have a day in the studio and I'll be really productive, because rest of the time, stuff's mulling around in my head. And then I get to the studio and I'm kind of ready to go, and it's all there. It's all in my head, and it just comes out in one session for each song. So yeah, it's just having that freedom, because I know up to a point what I'm doing with production. I can get the arrangement done, and I know what instruments I want, what sounds I want to have on there, so I can layer everything up. But then when it comes to the actual mix, I kind of get lost in it, because I've been working on it so much that in my head I can't quite can't see the wood for the trees with it. So then that's when I outsource to my producer Steve Baker, who's been friends for a long time, and he just like works his magic on it. But yeah, well, and we work really well together. He's very laid back with, you know, the flexibility of it. So there's no specific time frame for getting work to him. It's just, you know, when it's done, and I send it to him, and he does it and sends it back. And yeah, so it's the freedom, really.
0: I can see that the clock has almost beaten us, and I got two more questions to ask you. What do you hope people will take away from listening to your songs?
1: Well, I really hope that they would take away the idea that they're not on their own. Like, whatever you are going through, there is someone else who is going through that too, and you don't have to feel like you're alone. That's the main thing.
0: And lastly, what inspired your new single, Grey, which we're going to play in a second? What does that song mean to you?
1: Well, here we go. This is where we delve into the intricacies of my own personal relationships. It's basically about being in love with someone who can't be available emotionally to me, and the intricacies of that, really, like getting frustrated at the fact that I know that they want to be with me, but they can't be at the moment because of the way things are, and me just kind of waiting and wondering whether it's worth waiting. Should I just walk away, because my heart is going great in the process of waiting. So that is basically it. I think we've all been there with something or other, and sometimes it feels a bit like that's my career, you know, but should I keep trying? Should I keep doing this? Am I going to walk away? No, never, never.
0: Oh, Beth, I really feel for you, my love. So, Beth Sarah, thank you very much.
1: Thank you.

The Keys with Monkeyfish. Here we have a Banbury-based band who got off to a fine start by misspelling their own name. They now explain away the Z or Z as being completely intentional and that it should eventually help them break America. They began their musical existence performing very bad cover versions of their own tracks before coming to the conclusion that it would be far easier to begin borrowing other bands' songs to cover badly instead. This proved a great tactic for a while, but eventually became too much when drummer Steve ended up being stalked for over a year by the Suicidals for trying to relieve them of two verses, a chorus, and a guitar solo by concealing them in his underpants one night. Okay then, troops, time for another go now. Who said this? So who do you think said this? I think we must have been in caves because of the nice reverberation. I'll give that to you again, shall I? I think we must have been in caves because of the nice reverberation. Still no idea? And I'll tell you at the end of the show. But now it's time for our urban legend, which is called The Hook and is read for us by Keith Berry Davis.

A young teenage couple are driving to a remote lover's lane when a news flash interrupts the song on the radio, announcing that a serial killer has just escaped from the local prison and is considered extremely dangerous. The announcer warns people to stay in their houses and not to go out unless absolutely necessary. He also says the killer can easily be recognized as he has a hook in place of a hand. The young girl looks worriedly at her boyfriend and tells him she's scared and wants to go home. He calmly tells her there's nothing to be worried about. And besides, he's there to protect her. The girl calms down and they carry on to Lover's Lane. Just after they start getting amorous, the girl hears a rustling noise from the nearby woods and becomes petrified. She pleads with her boyfriend to take her home, but he's very reluctant and an argument ensues. The girl is so frantic that the boyfriend eventually gives in. The boyfriend turns the ignition key and roars away down the lane in utter frustration. After a journey in sulky silence, the young couple arrive at the girl's house. The boyfriend, even though he's mad with her, he hasn't forgotten his manners, gets out of the car and walks around the other side to open her door. He stops dead, turns as white as a ghost, and faints. The girlfriend hurriedly gets out of the car to tend to him. As she shuts the car door behind her, she hears a clank and turns round. There, swinging backwards and forwards, is a bloody hook dangling on the car door handle.

Dragon in Our Hearts by Alid Hughes, who is a singer, songwriter and a father of two girls. He used to play drums with various bands before the songwriting bug bit, and he decided to be a singer. After having a pause to bring up his daughters, Alid is enjoying his music again. He is a Welsh language tutor, voiceover artist and a supporting actor on various TV programmes, including Casualty, Publicum, Doctor Who, Stella and others. He enjoys most music genres, but some of the rock and rollers from the 1950s are amongst his favourites. You can find him on Spotify under Alid Hughes or on any online platform. And we also heard The Cold Culprits and We Will Bleed. Now, The Cold Culprits isn't a band, it's a musician and writer Andy Watson, who performed at his first open mic night in February 2017. So you start with a slice of snarling New York punk, throw in some 1980s synth and an overdriven rock guitar, then seal it with the driving rhythm of a classic 1960s Pearl rock drum kit. And that's the sound of The Cold Culprits. It's upbeat, inventive, controlled and a cacophony. Okay then, now I asked this question a little earlier. Who said this? I think we must have been in caves because of the nice reverberation. So who do you think said that? I'll give it to you one more time. I think we must have

Ray Weaver with The Blood Is Never On Their Hands. Ray is an award-winning singer-songwriter known for his unique ability to transform life experiences into deeply personal yet universally resonant songs and stories. Also, Ray's first book, A Father's Heart, is a multimedia collection of his best-loved stories and songs and showcases his gift for combining narrative and melody into cohesive and compelling pieces. Ray's music has been featured on the Travel Channel, the WB Network, and television programs like Supernatural and Lethal Weapon, as well as various radio and internet stations worldwide. His music and books are available on platforms like iTunes, Amazon, and CD Baby, as well as his live performances. Now, I asked this question at the beginning of the show. Who said this? I think we must have been in caves because of the nice reverberation. So who do you think said that? I'll give it to you one more.

time. I think we must have been in caves because of the nice reverberation. Still no idea? Well, it was by Queen's Roger Taylor, who revealed how the group perfected their trademark harmonies by singing in a cave on a Cornish beach. We're going to play out now with I Live For You from Michael Jacob. Originally from Paris and a trained drummer, Michael is an author, composer, performer and multi-instrumentalist. Raised in a family of musicians, he turned to singing at the age of 13, inspired by his first influence, Stevie Wonder. In 2013, Michael produced his first EP, accompanied by Julian Cohen and the guitarist Bruno Cavalia. Also, in his music, he talks about his fight against stuttering and how music helped him make this handicap a force. He's on Facebook, X, and at michaeljacob.net. Before I go offline, I'd like to thank Beth Sarah for being my special guest and Keith Berry Davis for reading The Urban Legend. And also, if you like any of the music you've heard in this show or on any of the other programs here on the station, please check the artists out on their various websites and go and buy their music. But that is your lot from me, although there's more great music to come here on Radio Seagull, so stay exactly where you are. 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

It's just after 10 o'clock Central European Time. Hello, good evening, and welcome aboard the Starship Overflow, the home of alternative and underground music. 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Good evening. Coming up, it's another three-hour selection of brand new and pre-releases. In fact, if it's new and it's hot, you'll hear it right here. But first, in order to enjoy this show to its full potential, it's captain's orders. We must assume the position.

seatbelt. Now put on the headphones provided and close your eyes.

Starship Overflow and Radio Seagull together for a Saturday night and 3 hours of back-to-back new releases. It's a noisy start to the show this week. Couple of real rockers to get things underway. Jupiter Cyclops there, and Who Are They Fooling? That's from their new album called One Eye Opens, which is in the shops on November the 20th. All information from rockshots.de. And right now, it's music from King Kraken, who return with a new self-released single, this one called Shadows Fall, just in time for Halloween. King Kraken.com for all information.

So it's 3 hours of back-to-back new releases this Saturday night here at Seagull and the Starship Overflow. And Mud Shovel returned to the programme with Third Time Today. That's a new single and also a video release from them, epictronic.com, if you'd like further details. And before them, the second of those two noisy tracks, King Kraken returning with a new self-released single called Shadows Fall, and their website kingkraken.co.uk. This next track is only 1 minute and 38 seconds long, so I'd better be quiet.

starting those two was the shortest tune on the show this evening at only 1 minute and 38 seconds long. Good Kid and Eastside, a new self-released single from them, available at their website, goodkidofficial.com. And what do we hear there? Well, they were 1-800-MIKEY, a brand new band to grace the show for the first time this week, who have a new album called In Yun, and from it, Pleasant Morning. If you'd like a copy, gona-records.com is the place to go. Seagull and the Starship Overflow at 18 after 9 in the UK, after 10 if you're in Holland. Here come Art Deco.

live and direct on a Saturday night, the Starship Overflow, bringing you all the new releases. Also here at Radio Sligo. They were Movements, the band we've followed for a while, and Pulse, taken from their brand new album, which is called Happier Now. And fearlessrecords.com if you'd like further information on them. Let's have some more new music. These are Drink the Sea. And he played this band once on the programme before. Here they are again, coming with a new single on Sunyata Records. This is called Between the Teeth.

my sincere thanks go out to Mute Records, the electronic label, legendary electronic label at that, for sending me a copy of the new album from Liars, which is to be released on March the 5th, 2027. The album is called A Ban on Plastic Bag Bans, and there we heard Ice Pig Kalamazoo. Great track. They are Liars. Find out more at www.mute.com. And before them, Drink the Sea. Between the Teeth, a new single on Senyata Records, drinkthesea.music.com is the place to get your info. 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

filling your ears with new music this Saturday night. Me, Mr. Lee, at Radio Seagull and the Starship Overflow. 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And then we heard Carbel, spelled K-A-R-B-E-L, making their debut on the show with a track from their forthcoming LP called When the War Is Over, We Heard Reward. And that's in the shops on the 30th of October. All information from musicofthevoid.com.

I think that's my favourite of the alternative releases this week. Very quirky indeed. That's James the Seventh making their debut on the show. And the song called Coolest Cat. That's from their new EP Science, and it comes to us from Nice.life. Simple as that. And before them, we heard from Heaven's Edge, Rockin' and Rolling with Definite, might be a brand new single from them. Frontiers.it for all information. Welcome to the show. It's around 10:45. That's 10:45 if you're in the UK. And this is Radio Seagull and the Starship Overflow. Together Saturday nights with new music. And next up, it's Graveyard.

I don't play a great deal of that type of music on the show, but I really like that. That's Bill Baker and Running Dry, the second track I played from his album called Such, Etc. and What's. And if you'd like to check the album out yourself further, go to BillBakerBand.com and I'm sure all will be revealed. Before Bill, it was Graveyard, A Means to an End, as they return with their 9th LP, Fever, which will be in the shops on October the 9th. All information on that from 3Ws.nuclearblast.de.

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First up, NY Loose making their debut on the programme with Monolith Kids, the title track from their new compilation, available from BrigitteWest.bandcamp.com. And there you heard Recluse making their debut on the show with Belly of the Wild from the debut album The World Can't Take Much More, in the shops November 13th, RiseRecords.com for all information. 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

It's marvellous new music from Red Light Acid Test, making their debut on the show with Little Death. And that's the new self-release single. It's out on the 17th of this month, and you can grab a copy from their website if you wish, redlightacidtest.com. Been following Saint Blonde for a while, doing so well, and have a new album out on the 18th called With Little Ease. Let's hear Smooth Talkin'.

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another one of many bands and artists to make their debut on this week's programme. They are Umbilicus. That's Take Off, and that's taken from their five-track self-released EP called Ambiguous, which will be out on November the 30th. All information on them from umbiliusband.bandcamp.com. And before them, it was Saint Blonde once more. Smooth Talking from the fantastic new album called From Little Ease, which is in the shops on the 18th of this month. And pilecord.com for more information on Saint Blonde. Keeping them coming, I recently introduced you to Sasha and the Lunatics. Well, they're back again with a new single, self-released once more. Diamonds to Coal is the name of it. Facebook.com/Sasha and the Lunatics.

0: 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That's Sex Mask on the show once more with TYFU. 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
0: 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Mm-hmm.
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0: 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An American ideal of beauty, their brand new single.

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It's the Starship Overflow and Radio Seagull every Saturday night. And the new music that time round came from the Bad Actors and Knock Off Rolex. 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And so it's almost time for us to move into our underground tracks. We have one more tune to come. So let's hear from Scandroid and Jericho, their mighty fine new single from fixtmusic.com.

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1: 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Frankly, I would rather go deaf.

a lovely slice of effervescent spiciness to begin the second part of the show. Osric Tentacles from the brand new album Harmonic Mind and Space Platform. And that's released in 6 days' time on the 18th on the K-Scope label, www.osrix.com, to find out everything about them, including the current tour dates. First online tonight was Nolan in Cornwall. He's got no festivals this week, so he's got nothing better to do than to listen to this. Poor chap. Hello, Nolan. Lovely to hear from you, my friend. Thank you. In fact, there are quite a lot of you out there on social media tonight. Hello to Andy in Peterborough. And he says, any gong tonight? Unfortunately not, though. I may play some Carvus Turabi from his new album a little later. Meantime, the music comes in the shape and size of the rabbit's hat. Feed Your Head from the new double CD compilation, Wings of Freedom. And I'll tell you where to get hold of this in just a moment.

0: find that especially for our Cumbrian posse tonight. Not forgetting the rubber plant eating cat.
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what do people really want at the end of days? Well, does it make any difference? I wouldn't have thought so. That was Unit and End of Days, taken from their new 12 songs compilation. And End of Days, that's out on DNA Records, unit-united.co.uk for all information on them. Before that, The Rabbit's Hat and Feed Your Head from the new double CD, Wings of Freedom, out later this month, fallingarecords.com for all information on them. Let's hear from Age of Life next up. Track called Cambrian Pulse. This is taken from their new album called Emergence Part 1, which will be issued on CB Records on October the 30th. All information from Instagram.com/ageoflife.band.

must dedicate that especially to Kaz and Dave up there in Derbyshire, who sent me a long text message about a week ago, and I still haven't got round to replying. Though, hold that thought, as it could happen yet. Honestly, Mr. Lee, getting slack in your old age. You heard Age of Life, Cambrian Pulse from Emergence Part 1 out October the 30th, insta.com.

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That's Nuclear Dawn from the brand new album Alien Messiah, which will be out in October, and on lovely coloured vinyl too. 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Wonderful stuff indeed. Now, who was it I was saying hello?

to Andy in Peterborough earlier. He was asking if there was any gong tonight. And also I want to dedicate this next track to Michelle, Ed, Simi and Linda in Stockport. So all interested in gong. Not gong exactly, but Carvis Torabi, lead singer from the band. And he has a brand new album on the way called October by Name. And from it, this is My Shameful Namesake.

0: So Nolan was saying that he hadn't got a festival to go to this week. Well, to be honest, my old friend, I don't think I'd want to be at a festival at this time of year, as now we're into sort of getting into mid-September. It's a lot colder at night, so I like my home comforts these days. Anyway, I digress. Dead Horse there and Funny Farm. And that's from the album Caught the Nonsense and Sister9.bandcamp.com if you'd like a copy of that. And before that, it was Carvus Torabi, lead singer of Gong, with My Shameful Namesake, a great song taken from his new album called October by Name, which will be released on the 2nd of October, and carvustorabi.bandcamp.com if you'd like a copy of that for your collection. Around the world and across time and space, this is Radio Seagull, and the Starship Overflow Central European Time is midnight.
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That whole batch of new releases in from Echodonic Records, amongst others, this week. So be playing a few from that label tonight. There's two in a row. First up, the Buers Band, making their debut on the programme with Avon Valley from the new album Ozonia. And they were Rifle with Gypsy Spell. That's from their new album, Beyond Paranoia. Both of those coming to us from echodelicrecords.bandcamp.com. Moving to Ripple Music next, and an album that's out on October the 9th. These are Humulus and Blue Wizard. This is from their new LP called Smuggler's Cave. 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

I can listen to this all night. And probably will once my album arrives, but it's not out yet, so I can't. October the 9th is the date. It's Humorless. And Blue Wizard, the new album, Smuggler's Cave. 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Marvellous album indeed. And before them, equally as marvellous, Pseudo Mind Hive. We heard Hinterland from the new album, Volume 3. Coming to us from Copper Feast Records.bandcamp.com. And there are some great new releases on that label, actually. So I think we'll play some more. Staying with Copper Feast Records, introducing Druid Fluids from the new album Paradolia and Needles in Strawberries. How lovely.

playing that for Steve, who's half cut. For Rob, who is probably half cut. For Jess and Marion in Chatham, and also Craig. And hello to Deanne and, sorry, hang on, I've lost the, there we go. Hello to Matthew and Deanne in Highgate. Lovely to hear from you. And finally, Mr. Andy Barker over there in Suffolk.

It's all new music from the Starship Overflow and Radio Seagull every single Saturday night. And they were Los Natas and No Es Lo Mismo. And that came out in 2006, part of their album called Topic, which is reissued as very hard to get hold of that album, reissued on the 23rd of October and available in various flavour vinyls from HeavyPsychSounds.com. Before them, the brilliant Druid Fluids and Needles in Strawberries. First track that we've heard from their new album, Paridolia, which will be out November the 18th. And for info on them, Copper Feast Records. Bandcamp.

0: ship from the gravity of the situation. The planet is breaking up with rust-coloured chunks drifting into nothing. And from here to the vaporizing horizon, there's nothing but weeping, wailing and dry jewels clacking like meat ventriloquist dummies.
1: 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And more to come from that on the show over the coming weeks. And before then, what do we have before that? 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I know a lot of you are off to see Highest Primzel on Mars this weekend. If you are, here's new music from them.

the mighty highest Primsal on Mars. That's Temporary Fault, and it's lifted from a new 3-track release called No Home Like Space. I suggest you check that out at clostridiumrecords.com. And that, my friends, is all we have time for yet another week. So leaving you with one final tune. We go out of this week's show with the Space Lords. An excerpt from the title track of the brand new album Uranus Omnibus Sanctus, available at www.tonzonen.de. No, I shan't be around next weekend. My cardboard cutout will be standing in for me once more with a very old program, so don't listen, as it will be really embarrassing for me if you do. Join me the following week, same time, same station, here at Radio Seagull and the Starship Overflow. So from me, Mr. Lee, until next time, you know what to do. Take it easy.

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4: Darest thou now, O soul, walk out with me toward the unknown region. Where neither ground is for the feet, nor any path to follow. No map there, nor guide, nor voice sounding, nor touch of human hand, nor face with blooming flesh, nor lips, nor eyes are in that land.

0: All Too Short, a magnificent single released in 1968 by Plastic Penny. I've said before, I could happily play that tune in every show we do, Les.
1: Really good. And because it's Nigel, what's his name, on drums, we played with Elton John.
0: Olsen, yeah. Olsen, yeah. It was quite a good lineup in the band. The original singer was Brian Keith, but that wasn't him there. They had changes of lineup. Yeah. There was a box set released a couple of years ago, Plastic Penny, called, I have it here, obviously Everything I Am, The Complete Plastic Penny, or Plastic Penny, depending on how posh one might be. So we began with Gary Numan, When the World Comes Apart, from his 2017 album, I think it's called Savage. Yeah. Yes, Songs from a Broken World. And now... Octopus, Les.
1: It was
0: called Restless Night, and one can understand why one could have a restless night with a band called Octopus if you've ever seen the sleeve. And this track is called River.

0: stick that in your country song, Eric Church.
1: Yeah.
2: Country music, right, according to the write-up, it's supposed to be three chords telling it how it is. But, I mean, when you listen to that, that's how things really are, not the sugary, nice world that Nashville likes to make you think it is.
0: Yes, I lived in that nice, sugary Nashville world in the Annapolis Valley of Nova Scotia. We had AVR, Annapolis Valley Radio, and they played those sort of country songs all the time. I doubt they'd have played Eric Church. In fact, I think Johnny Cash would have been a bit too risque for them.
2: Yeah, well... I tell you what's interesting. That's very much in the style that Johnny Cash was towards the end of his days,
0: yeah,
2: you know.
0: Yeah.
2: Really, really great lyrics. Really good.
0: Yeah, we began with Octopus from that long lost Notorious album. And it is as good as legend had it, as we heard there with that track called River. That was released as a single, but that was the extended version on the album and in stereo. When you get a chance to hear that in stereo, because Paul Les, he listens in mono because of the setup we've got here as a pair of headphones over the Mac.
2: I can wait for the podcast to come out.
0: Les has to wait for the edited 12-inch mix of the programme. But at least he does get to hear the unexpurgated version while we're doing it. And in the middle, we played The Move and Lightning Never Strikes Twice. It's another one we talked about, just like Octopus. We played Rick and Sheridan Price a couple of weeks ago. That was on their single, and Les sussed out that Rick had been in The Move.
2: Yeah,
0: and
2: they were all part of the Midlands rock scene at the time.
0: Yeah, and that song, Lightning Never Strikes Twice, was on the B-side. I think you said Brontosaurus, Les.
2: Yeah, that's right, yeah.
0: Now, does anyone out there remember Eddie Money, 1977? I think you might just know that. This is called Baby Hold On.

0: Are we still celebrating your birthday, Les?
1: No. Putting my phone up as I was in a concert. You know. Rush, absolutely brilliant, mate.
0: Except that was, you're right, that was Rush and their version of Summertime Blues from their sort of mini album called Feedback. And prior to that, I knew it was one of your favourites, Creedence Clearwater Revival. And their little edited version of I Heard It Through the Grapevine.
1: The guitar work is absolutely fabulous.
0: Yeah, more than 11 minutes.
1: Yeah.
0: While we're in the mood for Rush, let's play another track off this album. Yeah. Shapes of Things, written by McCarty, and that's Keith Ralph, Jim McCarty, and Ian Samwell Smith. And then we'll play something else composed by them from their first Renaissance album.

0: Wow, Kingston Queens.
1: Yeah, that was their first album on whatever, Island Records. That's the first track on the first side, Kings and Queens.
0: I haven't heard that for ages.
1: Keith Ralph on the vocals and his sister Jane. Also, Jim McCarty. Yeah. And, of course, Keith and Jim were in the Yardbirds. Mm. Also, along with John Hawkins and Louis Sanamo. Yeah. Something I stumbled across recently, the Goddesses of the Bagpipes. Eventually, this will become Enter Sandman. Can you believe Enter Sandman by Metallica on the bagpipes, Les?
0: Wow.

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0: Imagine if you can. It's the 25th of September 1970. Wow. That was one of the 40 singles released. Couldn't find the A side, Back on My Feet Again. So we had to play the B side called Psycho. That was Janie on the label. Turns out it was Janie Jones, the courtesan, the high class prostitute, hooker, as we might call them these days.
1: Also known as Marion Mitchell.
0: Oh, that's a bit more normal, isn't it?
1: Yes. Clash did a cover, didn't they?
0: They did a song called Janie Jones, didn't
1: they?
0: Yeah, that's right.
1: Yeah, they did a song about her.
0: Yeah.
1: 1977.
0: I've just got the name vaguely in my mind. Can you remember what she was notorious for, or was it... was it a political scandal?
1: Controlling prostitutes. She went to prison for
0: it. Oh, that's what it was, just controlling.
1: And she, in 1964, she attended the film premiere of London in the Raw, which was a raunchy film, wearing a topless dress.
0: Now that, from my dim, distant childhood memory, I think I do remember that, actually. Because my parents must have had something like the Daily Mirror, and of course that would have been...
1: Yeah, that would be on there. Yes. She was also a member of the cast at the Windmill Theatre, which was renowned for topless shows, wasn't it, back in the day?
0: On President Records, that one was. We began with Mash McCann and Days When We Are Free on CBS, a band from, Montreal?
1: Quebec. They were Canadian.
0: Yeah, I've got a little note, but I clearly wrote down when I was finding this. The drummer ended up in April Wine.
1: That's right. I was going to say there was Jerry, whatever his name is. Also, there were several of them actually ended up in April Wine, which was another good Canadian band at the time.
0: So we played the B side. We might as well hear the A side of that Mash McCann single,
1: which became a gold disc, multi-million seller.
0: And yet, do you remember him? I certainly don't.
1: Apparently, it was big in Japan.
0: Lots of things are big in Japan.
1: I know.
0: This is Mash McCann. As the years go by,

0: Pro Foot and California Rock and Roll on Paramount Records, preceded by Fat Mattress from their album Fat Mattress 2. The track was called Highway. Noel Redding began the band, but yes, he'd left it by the time the second album, the second album came out on Polydor Records. From California Rock and Roll, we go to a group called California License from, must be the Netherlands, and this is interesting, Liz. It's of interest to anoraks. It's, first of all, The Cage. It's an Elton John song. On the label, it says it's produced by Robbie Dale for Admiral One Productions. Well, we remember the Admiral Robbie Dale, don't we, on the radio?
1: Yes, we do, certainly.
0: So, Yeah, so produced by Robbie Dale, and on the piano was Ferry Matt. I think Ferry Matt, was he one of the DJs on Veronica, possibly? Sounds a familiar name to me, Ferry.
1: Yes, it does to me.
0: M-A-A-T. So you look into that, and unbelievably, I have got a jingle done for me by Robbie Dale. He speaks my name.
2: Radio Seagull with Chris Bent.
0: I am not worthy. The Admiral Robbie. Let's see what he was like as a record producer then. California License and Elton John's Cage.

0: Well, there we were, both sides of the single from California License.
1: That's pretty good. Production
0: from Robbie Dale for Admiral One Productions.
1: Wow.
0: Goodness knows who. I think it sounded like a girl singer.
1: Yeah, it certainly was.
0: So that must be from the Netherlands, as is the next one. And I remember this in the summer of 1970, when we used to come round and see you in that wonderful psychedelic shack of yours, Les.
1: With that R107 two-ton weight receiver that was holding the shed together.
0: I mean, yeah, so we must have heard this one on RNI, Radio North Sea International, because it's not released in this country till the 25th of September 1970. So it must have been a big hit in the Netherlands, and that's how... For me, this was out at the same time as the England World Cup squad's song of the same name, Back Home. This is golden earring. This, I think this is better than their Radar Love single, but that's just me.

0: golden earring on the Polydor record label at the time, one of 40 singles released on the 25th of September 1970. The B-side can be played any time because it is called This Is The Time Of The Year. These Dutch, they're very clever, you know, ladies.
1: This is the time of the year. Love is coming unexpectedly. Knocking on your door, begging to come in. Baby, won't you spread your wings?

0: Oh, yeah.
1: More from our Dutch friends there, Dizzy Man's band.
0: Yeah, of course, that they stole the melody line from Creedence Clearwater's Down on the Coal
1: Mine. It did sound like it. I tell
0: it
1: you what,
0: was, actually. Just reading it here, it actually was stolen from them.
1: I kept thinking it sounded a little bit like Sweet and Papa Joe.
0: Yeah. That definitely is a complete rift of rock down around the corner.
1: It was just like, well, yeah.
0: I thought you was going to play that. When that first came on, I thought that was...
1: Yeah, it's not like Papa Joe, is it, really? Is it?
0: Well, definitely, if you're down on the corner, it's definitely...
1: Yeah, no, it's not like that.
0: Identical. It's the same...
1: Down on the corner.

0: So anyway, that was Dizzy Man's band. Do we know anything about them other than they are from the Netherlands?
1: Hang on. The Dutch fun pop band debuted with the song Ticker 2, which I think is what...
0: It was called Ticker 2. Yes. And that was on RCA Records, I believe. No, Warner Brothers. Meanwhile, on the same day, the 25th of September 1970, Atomic Rooster released Tomorrow Night. I winced a bit then because suddenly it went, you know, when you get older, you get these sudden pains. You think, where did that come from?
1: I get them in my nut. I regularly get it in my knee.
0: Yes.
1: Still playing me up. Even since before lockdown. I remember the day I did it coming round to yours.
0: Don't blame me for... Was that because you missed the bus and then you walked all the way?
1: I ran to yours, yeah, I know I did. Trying to catch the bus, and I never did catch it. And I got halfway and I thought, oh, well, I'm halfway now. I might as well finish the distance.
0: Atomic Rooster.
1: Dedication,
0: yeah, dedication. Tomorrow night, Les, things will be better.
1: Yeah.

0: But I'd rather spend my afternoon with you.
1: Follow Truth.
2: That was nice, wasn't it?
1: Yeah, Trevor Bilmus.
2: Yeah, that was
1: Sunday afternoon in Belgrave Square.
2: The B-side of his single on B&C Records, CB130. And before that, we heard B&C single CB131 from Atomic Rooster and Tomorrow Night. And we might as well hear the B-side of the Atomic Rooster single.

0: Wow.
1: Well, the A side was brilliant, but the B side was most excellent, I think you'll agree.
0: Fantastic.
1: Atomic Rooster.
0: There's a riff in there that started da da da da da da da, and I cannot remember where that comes from.
1: Well, if it goes da da da da da da, that'd be 21st Century Schizo.
0: That's the one I'm thinking of. Oh, God, I just got that in my head. I just couldn't think of it.
1: That'll be an.
0: But it sounds just like that.
1: Yeah, that'll be an earworm for the rest of your day now.
0: Oh, no. Oh, thanks for getting me out of my misery. I just couldn't think where that. You know, you get a tune in the head and you think, where's that from?
1: Yeah, so we've heard both sides of the Atomic Rooster single. Interestingly, and I know you'll all find this very interesting, in the box set, Atomic Rooster Sleeping for Years, 1970-74, that indicates that the single wasn't released until January 1971, but here we have the official list where it is issued on the 25th of September 1970. You'll be pleased now, Les. We've got some of our reggae boys back in town again. Winston Francis, but unfortunately, the focus group and the researchers have dropped off again. It's called California Dreaming. If only we could have played it when we played California Rock and Roll and the band called California License. But at least it's in the same hour. California Dreaming back with Soul Stew on Bamboo Records. Bamboo record, Winston Francis.
0: Well, not a bit of reggae, fantastic.

0: That was actually very good, wasn't it?
1: That's good. Just love these Caribbean instrumentals. Really good. But don't you think that first bar, it was going to go into the grandfather's clock?
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0: We played Fat Mattress in the first hour. That was the that was the bless you. That was the B.
1: Excuse me.
0: That was the B side. I think sometimes B sides are better than the A sides. Yeah, Fat Mattress, Black Sheep of the Family. We began with The World and Come Out Into the Open on Liberty Records. Turns out The World was a part of Neil Innes' career that I wasn't aware of. Did not know that aspect of Neil Innes, ex of the Bonzo Dog Band.
1: Yeah. And the Ruttles.
0: Yeah.
1: And Rutland Weekend Television.
0: And also in his band The World was Ian Wallace, who would eventually be part of King Crimson.
1: Yep.
0: When I saw them at the De Montfort Hall, Leicester, in autumn 1971, in my GPO greatcoat, in which I'd got concealed my Teleton cassette recorder. When I recorded,
1: a lot of people used to do that.
0: And I recorded the entire gig. And
1: on a cassette.
0: And Ian Wallace, in the guise of Monty Python's J.P. Gumby, with knotted handkerchief on his head, did a magnificent impersonation. And by the magic of modern science, we'll play that for you now.
2: We are not playing the drums for full
0: I was thinking while we were listening to Fat Mattress, I reckon that was originally done by a band called Quatermass.
1: Interesting.
0: Black Sheep of the Family. So let's see if this is the same tune.

0: It was indeed the same tune as that mattress, yeah. Black Sheep of the Family.
1: That's fascinating.
0: Quite John, a mess.
1: John Peter Robinson, who was on keyboards on that, he went on to do the music score for Wayne's World, amongst other things. Quite amazing, right? And also, he studied and worked with Phil Collins, Mike Rutherford, among others. And also on the Jesus Christ Superstar album, he was on that with Ian Gillan, Mullery Head, Yvonne Allerman and Mike Darbo.
0: We're listening to Going for a Song with wow. Chris and Les.
1: Wow, there you go.
0: Yeah, that was quite a mess. That's the LP sleeve, one of those Storm Ferguson Hypnosis ones, if you can recall it. A couple of skyscrapers with lots of pterodactyls flying in between them. Very evocative images.
1: I've just seen that. That's interesting.
0: Yeah. So let's play the A side of the World single with Ian Wallace and Neil Innes. This is called Angelina on Liberty Records from the 25th of September 1970. Yes, we have gone back that far. We can. Our minds can go back that far because we were there on the day. Weren't we, Les?
1: Yeah, I know. I don't.

0: Cow, that was a...
1: I love the end of that one. That's a single. Yeah. That I got... Hold on. That doesn't sound like it, does it?
0: No, that was great, that was.
1: Yeah, that's one of the singles. One of the singles I got out of Campkins for 10 pence. Or, well, two shillings out of their bargain bin at the time. 2 and 6 pence each, or 10 for a pound.
0: Well, because they did the 15th Street Bridge.
1: They
0: song,
1: did do their version of that, yeah. So that was really lovely, that was, wasn't it, eh?
0: That's 1967, though, according to this.
1: Yeah, this must be.
0: Looks like a re release.
1: This must be a re release.
0: Oh, yeah, re release 1970.
1: Yeah.
0: Along with Virgin City.
1: That's it, was on the other side of it, yeah, that's this track. Let's have a look.
0: Oh, and that, and another re-release of 59th Bridge Street song in 1973.
1: Harper's Bazaar. Virginia City. This is it. Let's give it a go as well, eh?
0: Yeah.

0: Yeah, I really liked Harper's Bazaar.
1: Very good.
0: Anything Goes, followed by Virginia City, and prior to those two, we had the Dream Police on Decca Records, and Much Too Much.
1: Can't find anything of them at all.
0: No, they did a couple of singles for Decca Records. Let us continue then, if we can't say any more about the Dream Police. Candy Staten, or Candy Staten. I think she did arrive at it being pronounced as Candy Staten. This is something early from hers. I don't... Well, we will know the song. We will definitely know the song. Stand By Your Man. Yes, sirree.
1: Oh, well.

0: That was one to boogie on down two, Les, wasn't it?
1: Well, that was interesting enough, as I've just typed here, that became Tony Blackburn's intro signature tune on when he was on Radio Luxembourg.
0: Ooh.
1: He used that actual track. Interesting one, isn't it?
0: The Deltones.
1: Yeah, Australian band.
0: Okay, because that was originally Spencer Davis Group, of course.
1: Yeah.
0: That was single was on Columbia Records.
1: But yeah, they were in London.
0: Yeah.
1: The Deltones originally started in Australia in 1962. Then various tragedies and things ensued, and they ended up in the Far East doing stuff. Then ended up in London in the late 60s. Stevie Wonder
0: Very
1: original.
0: Stevie Winwood. We're getting old. Yeah. It is in our heads, but not necessarily in the correct draw. In the correct drawer when we go to open. When we go to open the drawer, we go to the draw mark W. Instead of finding Winwood, we find Wonder. It's okay, Les. You shouldn't be embarrassed because I do it all the time. And in fact, I know. Was it last week or the week before? You were saying about Tutti Frutti and Deep Purple and that, and I was saying, yeah, that was in the track Highway Star. But no, you meant in Speed King.
1: Yes.
0: So I got that, and I got something else wrong. Oh, also in Bad Hour, I remember saying. This time of year, it's all mellow, and I like to think that the summertime goes on until the solstice. Well, no, it's the equinox, not the solstice. So
1: the solstice is in the middle.
0: I mean, that's right. So my draw's in my
1: head.
0: Which
1: is, of course, last weekend,
0: yes,
1: wasn't it?
0: The equinox was, yes. So my little draws are all mixed up, and there's things in some you can't open anymore. That's the biggest problem, isn't it, Les? The information was there, but it's just impossible to access it. And we heard Mint, and this sums up how we feel. See If I Care, and Candy Staten, and Stand By Your Man. And it was rather, what was it, scritchy, scratchy, high-pitched range there. I wrestled with the EQ, so if you notice that it got a little bit better.
1: The Queen of Soul in her day.
0: So, yeah. So, if you notice that the tune got a little bit better as we went through it, it's because I was messing around with the EQ here. One of your five raves now, Les. There's going to be a new world in the morning.
1: The whistler from down under, Roger Whittaker. I think he was South African, actually, I believe.
0: Well, you look that up. I thought you had the Roger Whittaker box set, Les.
1: I have here, actually, somewhere.

0: Did we establish which of our former colonies Roger came from?
1: Kenya.
0: Kenya?
1: Born in Nairobi.
0: Oh, well, we didn't expect that, did we, Les?
1: Well, there we go.
0: We're shortly going to be listening to Julie Felix, Heaven Is Here on Rack, then Julie Andrews, and Smile Away Each Rainy Day, which is taken from the film Darling Lily, and when we'll also hear the Henry Mancini Chorus and Orchestra doing the title to the film. But first of all, Steve Ellis, ex of...
1: Love Affair.
0: Yep, you are good at this, Les, you see...
1: And I didn't even have to see that.
0: No. You see, you must understand, listener, we sort of, I don't know, what's the word, Les, without sounding pretentious and pompous.
1: Don't know.
0: Like I was saying, we've got these little drawers.
1: It's a mix of what you find in Google, but mostly out of our heads.
0: It is in our heads. Most of it.
1: And reminiscences from those days that were... We're recreating.
0: That's the problem. Most of our little drawers are full of useless information. But yes, Steve Ellis, ex of The Love Affair, still on the same record label, CBS, and this is Evie, E-V-I-E.

0: Unknown Region with Chris B, where pomposity and pretentiousness know no bounds.
1: As we voyage toward the middle of the road with Henry Mancini Orchestra and Chorus with Darling Lily, film of the same name, preceded by Julie Andrews and Smile Away Each Rainy Day. We also heard Steve Ellis and Evie and Julie Felix with Heaven Is Here. It's been another varied selection, I think, Les.
2: Yeah, it's been great. Some interesting ones. Some yeah.

0: then it'll be James Brown with Sex Machine.
1: Get on a bus.
0: And we'll also hear, if this will probably go into the podcast, Baskin and Copperfield, and I Never See the Sun.
1: Wow.
0: So it's goodbye from him.
1: And goodbye from me and him.
0: Be
1: goodbye, listener.
0: Be seeing you.
1: Seeing you next time.

my thing. I want to get into it, man, you know. Like a sex machine, man. Moving, doing it, you know. Can I count it off? One.

0: know we've played them before, Baskin and Copperfield, but I can't remember. Ooh. Can't remember much about them, Les. I Never See the Sun on Decca Records.
1: Yeah, name's familiar.
0: F23079. It begins with a 2. It means it's an overseas kind of issue, or licensed to be issued by Decca in the UK, I think. Prior to that, it was James Brown trying to find his way to the bridge with Sex Machine on Polydor Records.
1: Is that the... Oh, OK.
0: Who's this?
1: Compilation album of tracks.
0: Oh. This is Baskin and Copperfield.
1: No, their early records known as... It's Alan Williams and John Richardson, who were members of the Rubettes, apparently.
0: Oh, that's why we...
1: Yeah, that's... where it come from, isn't it? Yeah.
0: Yes. So you hear about it here first, or 50 years too late. And we also play Freddie Notes and the Rudies and Montego Bay on Trojan Records. Yeah. So we've virtually exhausted everything. There's a Junior Walker and the All-Stars single, Do You See My Love, which I didn't recognise whatsoever. What else did we have? The OJ's Don't You Know a True Love on the Now record label. Oh. And Isaac Hayes on Stax with I Stand Accused. Do we know this one, Les? Let us see.

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Hello and welcome to another Weekend Extra here on Radio Seagull. Thanks to Chris B for giving us a look at the new releases of the early 70s. I keep wondering how he finds these sometimes obscure tracks. I opened my programme with a track that was created by our own Chris Cooper, especially for Rick Marks and his wife Debbie. It is called Man of Radiant Waves, and it is a wonderful AI creation. This was for you guys. Keep the spirits up. In this hour, I will play more prog rock music, just like the one you heard, from bands with female singers. Expect to hear Curved Air, Panic Room, Magenta, Nightwish, and some more. Now it's time for Mostly Autumn. From their 2019 album, White Rainbow, this is Western Skies.

That was Karnataka with Heart of Stone from their 2003 album Delicate Flame of Desire. It was the final Karnataka album to feature all five of the original band members, leaving bassist Ian Jones as the only remaining founding member. Next is Spriggan Mist, a band from Bracknell in the UK, formed in 2008 by husband and wife Baz and Maxine Cilia. From their 2025 album, The Glare, this is The Cult.

Panic Room is a Welsh progressive rock band founded in 2006 by former Karnataka members Paul Davis, Jonathan Edwards, Gavin Griffiths and Anne-Marie Helder, along with bassist Alan Vaughan. From their 2014 album Incarnate, you heard Into Temptation. Next is Curved Air, an English progressive rock group formed in 1970. Lead singer of Curved Air is Sonia Christina. The first three albums of the band broke into the UK albums chart. From their second album, this is the opening track, Young Mother.

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You heard the band Nightwish with lead singer Floor Jansen from the Netherlands. From their album Endless Forms Most Beautiful, I played Our Decades in the Sun. 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

Hello, welcome along. Electric shock. There's one that the gets the transmitter engineers really worried because they think it's interference of some sort, but it's not. It's actually on the track. The Foals getting us started. Big, big love. Here's Dire Straits and your latest trick on Seagull with me, Foxy, on your radio.

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Up next, Blue Nile. 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

Paul Rodgers and Friends. All right. Feel like making love. This is Roger Taylor with Jeff Beck. Say it's not true.

Roger Taylor and Jeff Beck. Lovely little song, that. Say It's Not True. Here's Ghetto Pony and Very Fresh.

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Well, hello, and welcome back to part two. Great White getting us started. Save all your love. Here's Las Vegas. Flowers and football tops.

Las Vegas, and Flowers and Football Tops. Great White before that, and here is the Faith Healers, and Don't Jones Me.

What about that great classic track there from 1982, Flock of Seagulls and Wishing. And it actually reached number 10 in the UK charts. Amazing. Here's the Leaves Eyes and King of Kings from 2015.

Very powerful song there. Leaves Eyes and King of Kings. Up next, a great cover version of I Want It All from Roger Daltrey.

0: Boy, he did quite a good job of that, didn't he? Roger Daltrey, and I Want It All.
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0: much. Thank you very much. Thank you very much. Do you like my deep macho voice? Thank you very much, everybody. Yeah, because you know what's what. It's like being in EastEnders, isn't it? You know, doing that accent. Just going, yeah, you know, I'm going to go up and like slash your tie around the square.
1: You what, Vince?
0: I sound like Divine.
1: No, it doesn't.
2: Where is Eurasia? Take me out of myself. Here's Pearl Jam and Neil Young. Keep on rocking in the free world. And we will. Here at Radio Seagull.

obviously a live version. Pearl Jam and Neil Young together with Rocking in the Free World. Here's Joan as a policewoman. Human conditioned.

Brian Ferry and Song of the Siren. And before that, Joan is a Policewoman. We had Pearl Jam and Neil Young, Erasure and Roger Daltrey before that. That's about it from me. I hope you've enjoyed it. I've enjoyed bringing it to you as usual. We'll go out with this one from George Harrison. Isn't it a pity? It is, because I've got to get out of here. Till next week, have a good week, stay safe. From me for now, bye-bye.

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0: 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And we're a bit on the short side this week. This is Frigid Pink and Shorty Klein.

0: Tommy Tucker was Shorty. It's on his album High Heel Sneakers. And before it, Shorty Klein came from Frigid Pink.
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0: Time to play some new music, and got a couple of recently released singles to hand. We'll hear from Philip Clements after this one by Black Lounge.

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That was Philip Clements and a track called Soft Apocalypse, which is released as a single, as have Black Lounge with their track Sake of a Laugh.

Time to go soft rocking, or as we say here on Radio Seagull, rock the boat gently. Sit back and relax, and I'll play you three storm tracks with something from a chart gone by, a little smooth jazz, and a chill-out track. We'll start with The Doors and Riders on the Storm from the album L.A. Woman.

0: Craig Armstrong and Weather Storm from the album The Space Between Us, winding up our three in a row soft rocking spot there. The one in the middle came from Norman Brown, title track from his album After the Storm. And of course we started with The Doors, Riders on the Storm, classic from them, and the classic album LA Woman. We'll go soft rocking in the next hour right here on Radio Seagull.
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0: from their album Rock and Roll. Vanilla Fudge there, and a working of If You've Got to Make a Fool of Somebody. And before it, Fool's Gold from the eponymous debut album by the Stone Roses.
1: Paul Stiles.

0: Three from your charts this week, back in 1960. Lucille, the Everly Brothers, Johnny Kidd and the Pirates were shaking all over. And Please Don't Tease, who was, of course, Cliff Richard.
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0: 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We're on our way up to the top of the hour, but stick around. I'll be back in no time at all. 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
0: 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Paul Stiles playing the music for you, old and new, for the next hour, right here on commercial-free Radio Seagull. And talking of clocks, anybody got the time?

0: Clocks from Coldplay, and before that, Beating the Clock, it was of course Sparks.
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0: Time for some new music, and a couple of tracks from Jamie Rafferty have found their way to us. We'll start with People Like Us.

let's go soft rocking towards the halfway point in this hour. Sit back and relax, and I'll play you three chillin' tracks with some slow blues, a little smooth jazz, and a chill-out track. We'll start with the Chicago 9 and a track simply entitled Chillin'.

That's Chill Lounge and a track simply entitled Chillin', winding up our three in a row soft rocking spot. The track in the middle came from Norman Brown, your second helping from him this week, and it was the title track from his album, Just Chillin'. We started off with Chillin' from Chicago 9, and it's on their album, Sugar Your Own. We'll go soft rocking in the weeks ahead, right here on Radio Seagull.

0: Don't Go. That was Hot House Flowers, of course. And a working of Don't Let Me Be Misunderstood. It was from the Flashback album by Papa Chubby.
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0: Three from your charts this week back in 1970. 25 or 64, Chicago. Family with Strange Band and Deep Purple. A bit of a classic from them with Black Knight. Okay, that's it for today from me, Paul Stiles, but I'll be back next Saturday at 6, and you can join me at 12 on Thursday for music from the UK blues scene. 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But before Bill,
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On My Own from Stone Silk, which is essentially the solo artist Johan Schuberi. And Stone Silk is his solo project, where he writes and records and produces his own songs. One night, he woke up from a dream with the name Stone Silk on his lips. A few months later, he won a song competition. After that, Johan wrote a lot of songs for Stone Silk with the goal to record an album. He comes from Stockholm and can be found at stonesilk.se. Hello again, thanks very much for tuning in. This is Bill Everett with the Underground Edition here on Radio Seagull, online, on mobile, and on AM from the lightship Jenny Bainton in Hollingen Harbour. 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And in this update, my special guest is Beth Sarah, and I'll be talking with her about her music in about 15 minutes. In Urban Legends, we hear the story of the hook, read by Keith Betty Davis. And now, who said this? I'd like to know who said this. I think we must have been in caves because of the nice reverberation. So who do you think said that? I'll give it to you again, shall I? I think we must have been in caves because of the nice reverberation. So, any idea? I'll give you the answer at the end of the show. And music-wise, we have tracks from Michael Jacob, Ray Weaver, Alid Hughes, and in a moment, Lyndon Rivers.

The Swing Set and I'm on Fire. And you can find them and a host of other artists at Blackberry Way Records, which is all one word, blackberrywayrecords.com, and on social media. And we also heard Make You Feel Good from the songwriter Lyndon Rivers, who was born in Bristol and made the move to Perth in Western Australia in 1997. He says it's a great place to write songs. Rivers has been inspired by many bands and artists in his life, starting with the Beatles and the Monkees in the 60s, and you can find him at reverbnation.com/Lyndon Rivers. Okay then, troops, time for another go-to. Who said this? So who do you think said this? I think we must have been in caves because of the nice reverberation. Now, who do you think said that? I'll give it to you again, shall I? I think we must have been in caves because of the nice reverberation. You'll get the answer at the end of the show. This is the Underground Edition with Bill Everett. And shortly, we'll be hearing the words and music of Beth Sarah.

0: The Same Moon, Red Lights, in brackets, by Beth Sarah, a singer-songwriter who combines honest, personal storytelling with melodic charm and smooth vocals. Her songs are shaped by her experiences of chronic illness, motherhood, and raising a child with additional needs, exploring vulnerability, resilience, and the realities of everyday life. Beth performs intimate solo and acoustic sets, as well as larger shows with a full band. She records and produces much of her music at her home studio, working with others on mixing and mastering. Her music, including Let Her Go, Fractured, and the Catharsis EP, is available to buy at Beth Sarah, which is all one word, bethsarah.co.uk. And it is welcome to the program, Beth.
1: Hello. Hi. Lovely to be with you.
0: So, to begin with, how have your experiences with chronic illness and motherhood influenced your songwriting?
1: Well, it's kind of a case of, catharsis, which is why I called my EP Catharsis, really, because it's like a diary entry. Every song is where I've been experiencing some really heavy emotion related to whatever the theme of the day is, and I sit down at the piano or at the guitar and the songs just come out, and it's like my way of dealing with things, like a therapy, I suppose. And I think quite a lot of people do that in a way, like not necessarily writing songs about things, but you know how we like to talk things through and it helps us to process stuff. And I think for me, writing the songs helps me to process. And I kind of think that by putting them out there, that people who are going through similar things could listen to them and it be quite cathartic for them too in listening to it. So knowing that they're not alone, and, you know, there's a lot of parents of children with additional needs out there. There are a lot of people who suffer from chronic illnesses. So I just want people to know that they're not on their own, really.
0: What feels most important for you to say through your music at this point in your life?
1: That we are all... we're all humans. We're all in the same boat. We're on the same planet here. And I don't think any of us has ever really got everything all figured out. And so I have this this overarching theme over all of my music now, which is called Beautifully Unfinished. And that's the thing that I'm trying to communicate the most is to say, look, the theme of every single song I have is basically that there is no real conclusion to anything at the moment. You know, while we're here, we're living in this sort of unfinished state, and that's what we live in, rather than trying to look for the next thing all the time. Like, let's look for the beauty in those unfinished moments and live in the moment and enjoy life for what it is every day.
0: And your new album is called Almost. What does that word represent for you?
1: So it's basically this feeling that I've always felt like I'm slightly on the edge of things. So, you know, even growing up, I had friendship groups where I felt like I was almost part of the group, but not quite. And, you know, I've had relationships that haven't quite worked out. So even a couple of years ago, I almost got married and then didn't. It's just that feeling of being in this almost state. And that's really what this Beautifully Unfinished theme is sort of fighting against. It's to say, do you know what? Yes, okay, I might feel like I'm almost this and almost that and almost myself, but I can appreciate this period for what it is and the in-between stuff for what it is. But yeah, that's what the album is primarily. That's the whole theme of the album, is that, you know, I'm almost there, but I'm not quite. But I think we're all in that place.
0: And how do you balance being emotionally honest in your songs with protecting your own privacy?
1: Yeah, so that's actually a really important thing, because obviously, you know, there are times when there are things that I write about which are about specific people. And what I tend to do is I kind of hold on to the emotion of it, but then I'll go and watch something that I know is quite emotional, and I'll attach my emotion onto a storyline in something that I've seen or read. So I do love War and Peace is one of my biggest muses. So whenever I'm feeling something really quite strong and powerful about a specific person. I don't want to be specific about them. I just want to get the emotion out. I'll read a section of War and Peace and be like, oh yeah, this really relates to this storyline between these two characters. And then I'll base it on them. And I'll be like, okay, I'm projecting what I'm feeling onto this character and taking their emotions out of the book as well. And then I use that as the scene that's set for that particular song.
0: Oh yeah, I've met a few people who I could do that to. What do you enjoy about recording and producing your own music at home?
1: I love the freedom that I have. I think, especially because I have chronic illness, I need to take time to do things. And if I tried to go and record in other studios, then I would just be constantly like, oh, I'm sorry, I have to rebook or whatever. Whereas here, I've got the freedom to just do it whenever I've got the energy to do it. And I go, right, okay, I feel good today. I'm going to go and have a day in the studio and I'll be really productive, because rest of the time, stuff's mulling around in my head. And then I get to the studio and I'm kind of ready to go. And it's all there. It's all in my head. And it just comes out in one session for each song. So yeah, it's just having that freedom, because I know up to a point what I'm doing with production. I can get the arrangement done and I know what instruments I want, what sounds I want to have on there. So I can layer everything up. But then when it comes to the actual mix, I kind of get lost in it because I've been working on it so much that in my head I can't quite can't see the wood for the trees with it. So then that's when I outsource to my producer, Steve Baker, who's been friends for a long time, and he just like works his magic on it. But yeah, well, and we work really well together. He's very laid back with, you know, the flexibility of it. So there's no specific time frame for getting work to him. It's just, you know, when it's done, and I send it to him, and he does it and sends it back. And yeah, so it's the freedom, really.
0: I can see that the clock has almost beaten us and I got two more questions to ask you. What do you hope people will take away from listening to your songs?
1: Well, I really hope that they would take away the idea that they're not on their own. Like, whatever you are going through, there is someone else who is going through that too, and you don't have to feel like you're alone. That's the main thing.
0: And lastly, what inspired your new single, Grey, which we're going to play in a second? What does that song mean to you?
1: Well, here we go. This is where we delve into the intricacies of my own personal relationships. It's basically about being in love with someone who can't be available emotionally to me, and the intricacies of that, really, like getting frustrated at the fact that I know that they want to be with me, but they can't be at the moment because of the way things are, and me just kind of waiting and wondering whether it's worth waiting. Should I just walk away? Because my heart is going great in the process of waiting. So that is basically it. I think we've all been there with something or other, and sometimes it feels a bit like that's my career, you know, but should I keep trying? Should I keep doing this? Am I going to walk away? No, never, never.
0: Oh, Beth, I really feel for you, my love. So, Beth Sarah, thank you very much.
1: Thank you.

The Keys with Monkeyfish. Here we have a Banbury-based band who got off to a fine start by misspelling their own name. They now explain away the Z or Z as being completely intentional and that it should eventually help them break America. They began their musical existence performing very bad cover versions of their own tracks before coming to the conclusion that it would be far easier to begin borrowing other band songs to cover badly instead. This proved a great tactic for a while, but eventually became too much when drummer Steve ended up being stalked for over a year by the Suicidals for trying to relieve them of two verses, a chorus, and a guitar solo by concealing them in his underpants one night. Okay then, troops, time for another go down. Who said this? So who do you think said this? I think we must have been in caves because of the nice reverberation. I'll give that to you again, shall I? I think we must have been in caves because of the nice reverberation. Still no idea? And I'll tell you at the end of the show. But now it's time for our urban legend, which is called The Hook and is read for us by Keith Berry Davis.

A young teenage couple are driving to a remote lover's lane when a news flash interrupts the song on the radio, announcing that a serial killer has just escaped from the local prison and is considered extremely dangerous. The announcer warns people to stay in their houses and not to go out unless absolutely necessary. He also says the killer can easily be recognized as he has a hook in place of a hand. The young girl looks worriedly at her boyfriend and tells him she's scared and wants to go home. He calmly tells her there's nothing to be worried about. And besides, he's there to protect her. The girl calms down and they carry on to Lover's Lane. Just after they start getting amorous, the girl hears a rustling noise from the nearby woods and becomes petrified. She pleads with her boyfriend to take her home, but he's very reluctant and an argument ensues. The girl is so frantic that the boyfriend eventually gives in. The boyfriend turns the ignition key and roars away down the lane in utter frustration. After a journey in sulky silence, the young couple arrive at the girl's house. The boyfriend, even though he's mad with her, he hasn't forgotten his manners. Gets out of the car and walks around the other side to open her door. He stops dead, turns as white as a ghost, and faints. The girlfriend hurriedly gets out of the car to tend to him. As she shuts the car door behind her, she hears a clank and turns round. There, swinging backwards and forwards, is a bloody hook dangling on the car door handle.

Dragon in Our Hearts by Alid Hughes, who is a singer, songwriter and a father of two girls. He used to play drums with various bands before the songwriting bug bit, and he decided to be a singer. After having a pause to bring up his daughters, Alid is enjoying his music again. He is a Welsh language tutor, voiceover artist and a supporting actor on various TV programmes, including Casualty, Publicum, Doctor Who, Stella and others. He enjoys most music genres, but some of the rock and rollers from the 1950s are amongst his favourites. You can find him on Spotify under Alid Hughes or on any online platform. And we also heard The Cold Culprits and We Will Bleed. Now, The Cold Culprits isn't a band, it's a musician and writer Andy Watson, who performed at his first open mic night in February 2017. So you start with a slice of snarling New York punk, throw in some 1980s synth and an overdriven rock guitar, then seal it with the driving rhythm of a classic 1960s Pearl rock drum kit. And that's the sound of The Cold Culprits. It's upbeat, inventive, controlled and a cacophony. Okay then, now I asked this question a little earlier, who said this? I think we must have been in caves because of the nice reverberation. So who do you think said that? I'll give it to you one more time. I think we must have been in caves because of the nice reverberation. Still haven't got it? Then I'll tell you after we've heard from Ray Weaver.

Ray Weaver with The Blood Is Never On Their Hands. Ray is an award-winning singer-songwriter known for his unique ability to transform life experiences into deeply personal yet universally resonant songs and stories. Also, Ray's first book, A Father's Heart, is a multimedia collection of his best-loved stories and songs and showcases his gift for combining narrative and melody into cohesive and compelling pieces. Ray's music has been featured on the Travel Channel, the WB Network, and television programs like Supernatural and Lethal Weapon, as well as various radio and internet stations worldwide. His music and books are available on platforms like iTunes, Amazon, and CD Baby, as well as his live performances. Now, I asked this question at the beginning of the show. Who said this? I think we must have been in caves because of the nice reverberation. So who do you think said that? I'll give it to you one more time. I think we must have been in caves because of the nice reverberation. Still no idea? Well, it was by Queen's Roger Taylor, who revealed how the group perfected their trademark harmonies by singing in a cave on a Cornish beach. We're going to play out now with I Live For You from Michael Jacob. Originally from Paris and a trained drummer, Michael is an author, composer, performer and multi-instrumentalist. Raised in a family of musicians, he turned to singing at the age of 13, inspired by his first influence, Stevie Wonder. In 2013, Michael produced his first EP, accompanied by Julian Cohen and the guitarist Bruno Cavalia. Also in his music, he talks about his fight against stuttering and how music helped him make this handicap a force. He's on Facebook, X, and at michaeljacob.net. Before I go offline, I'd like to thank Beth Sarah for being my special guest and Keith Berry Davis for reading The Urban Legend. And also, if you like any of the music you've heard in this show or on any of the other programs here on the station, please check the artists out on their various websites and go and buy their music. But that is your lot from me, although there's more great music to come here on Radio Seagull, so stay exactly where you are. 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You can still write to us at Radio Seagull, PO Box 24, 8860 AA Harlingen in the Netherlands. This has been a Celtica Radio production for Radio Seagull, and you can catch me next with Technicolor Dreams on Wednesday, Thursday and Friday. So for the moment, from me, Bill Everett, wherever you're listening in the world,

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Yes, greetings, friends. 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This is the Starship Overflow as we join our friends at Radio Seagull, 747 AM in Harlingen, Holland. Tonight's a brand new show, as last week I was looking through just one letter of our music library and thought, my goodness, there's so much here that just never gets played. So, I picked just one song from each letter of the alphabets, and we bring you tonight part one of the A to Z of Starship Overflow's vinyl, CD and tape collection. 26 songs followed by a selection of underground sounds to finish the show later on. But first, my friend, you know what to do. We must assume the position.

Well, it's a full moon this Saturday night, so if you're a howler, get out there and howl. Don't be shy now. 13 minutes after 9. Good evening and welcome to Saturday Night with the Starship Overflow as we do the first edition of the A to Z of the Overflow record, CD and tape collection. We started with A, What a Track, Armageddon and Buzzard from their self-titled LP of 1975. And there you heard R.L. Burnside, one of my all-time favourites, and Let My Baby Ride. That was a single from December 1995. So we continue through our A to Z, and coming next, a band I'm sure you're familiar with by now. These are Census of Hallucinations, taking us back to the year of 2001, and from their album Seeing Things, this is Loving the Rainbow. Enjoy.

You really are going to hear a choice selection of music right here tonight at Seagull 747 and the Starship Overflow as we do the A to Z of the Starship Overflow record, tape and CD library. First edition of the show started with Armageddon, then we had R.L. Burnside, and the two you just heard were Senses of Hallucinations. First off with Loving the Rainbow from their album Seeing Things of 2001. They have a new album on the way which we'll be telling you about very soon here at the Overflow, and you just heard from Dog Salad with Dog Salad Live from 2001, released by Fake Records. So we're up as far as the letter E. Let's continue with the Echoes and their debut single of March 2011. This is called X's and Y's.

10, 2018 Central Europe. That's 9 if you're in the UK. Music from the Fuzztones from 1985. Classic tune 125, taken from the album Lysergic Emanations for the letter F. And before that, for E, it was The Echoes, X's and Y's, their debut single from March 2011. So we move on to G, a band that originated out in 1974. Tell you more after.

So as I was saying before the track began, this band originated back in around 1974. They came out of the UK pub rock scene, basically playing rock and roll covers, one or two things like T-Rex and Jimi Hendrix, stuff like that. And soon, like many other pub rock bands, they slipped into the punk style and signed to Raw Records, changed their name to Just the Gorillaz, and had one or two minor hits on the label. That was from their LP called Message to the World, My Son's Alive, from 1978. And right now, Courtney's here with Celebrity Skin.

Courtney Love and the band Hole with Celebrity Skin from 1998. And next up, a track I don't think I've heard since the days of pirate radio. We go back with Eternal Autonomy from 1990, their album called Inquiry. This is Poor Little Rich Girls, the Radio Seagull, and the Starship Overflow.

Well, if you've tuned in wondering where the new releases are tonight, don't panic, they will be back. But every now and again, in between, I'll be doing one of these new shows, which we're doing the first of tonight, covering the A to Z of our record, CD and tape library. Choosing one song from each letter of the alphabet, up as far as I and J. So the two you just heard, Internal Autonomy first off, and Poor Little Rich Girls from the LP Inquiry of 1990 on Germany's Record ROM Records. And they were Jackal, spelled J-A-K-A-L, and all over London from their 2010 EP called Kick the Debris.

Well, do you have a run in your heart? Well, I guess you do. You wouldn't be here otherwise, would you? Lost Microwaves and Run Your Heart from 1981. One of many cool tracks on their LP, Life After Breakfast. That was the letter L. Before that, for K, it was The Killrays and Suspended Hell from their album Space Giant of 1995. So off we go, back in time with The Mission and a song I'm sure you remember. Might the charts, this did. But this version from the album, Severina.

the A to Z of the Starship Overflow Collection right here with Radio Seagull 747 AM. So the mission first with Severina, followed by N for Nothing to Declare. Right with the band and the song Frozen Child, the title track from their EP once again of 2001. To the break we go. Up to the hour at least with O for Osric Tentacles and the title track from their 1990 album Earthland.

0: Osric Tentacles for the letter O from 1990 and the title track from their massive album, Upland. 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
0: The A to Z of our music collection continues up as far as the letter P, and these are the Planet Smashers.

0: The A to Z of the Music Library, show one. And for P and Q, we heard the Planet Smashers and Never Die Old from their album Mixed Messages of 2014. And they were Q65, taking us back to 1966 from an album called Revolution. And I got nightmares.
1: This is a sexually explicit recording. If you're not at least 18 years of age, please hang up now.
0: Here come the rats.

Yeah, I always wanted a tank. No, a fish tank, silly. Stranglers, Tank, from the album Black and White for our letter S from 1978. And for the letter R, it was American punk band The Rats of Unusual Size, featuring Jim Fourniadis on vocals and The Pope is Packed from the album Ratzilla, released back in 1988. And here comes a real corker.

So two more top tunes from the letters T and U. First up for T, the 3 o'clock heroes and All Shut Up. Great song from their album Songs and Nails of 1995. And there's one that was sent to us in 2005. So glad I found that. It should have been a massive American hit. The artist was UFO Jim and Buddy Holly Girl, the title track from that EP, as I was saying. And I don't know what happened to UFO Jim. He stopped writing, must be getting on for 20 years ago, so I hope he's still around, though I do see that he has some music up there on Spotify. Good for you, UFO Jim. Let's keep the music coming as we're up to the letter V next up. An odd choice as we keep it all American for the moment. This is the Violent Femmes, who take us off to 1996. One of my favourite albums by them, called The Blind Leading the Naked, and their version of Children of the Revolution.

Oh, some wonderful old tracks. I've really been enjoying digging through the library this week and finding some of this stuff. We must do it again. The A to Z of the Starship Collection. And that time round, tracks from the letters W and X. Sorry, V and W. Get it right, Mr. Lee. V for Violent Femmes. We heard Children of the Revolution. And that's from their album, The Blind Leading the Naked of 1986. And they were Wookie Foot. What a great band. And Earthling from their album, Ready or Not, released by Easy Star Records back in 2012. Now, I wonder what on earth we could have for the letter X. Yep, didn't take a lot of fathoming out, did it? We'll probably have this one every week for the letter X, or every time we do. And I just said, I'll have to find a few others. It's X-Ray Specs. I am a poser.

0: Gary Lee.
1: If you'd like to get in touch with us, these are the contact details for the Starship Overflow. 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

It's funny how records from the past take you back to certain memories of certain places or things you've done, places you've been, that sort of thing. And that song takes me back to, I think I must have been in my late teens or very early 20s. And walking across fields in my local area for some reason. It just reminds me of that. I know, I'm a strange fellow. That was Why for the Yellow Magic Orchestra. And Computer Love, a single from them in 1980. And before that, X for X-Ray Specs, I'm a Poser from Germ Free Adolescence of 1978. Well, I hope you've enjoyed our first A to Z from the Overflow collection. There will be more in the future, but back to new releases very soon first. But tonight, to finish off the show, as usual, we move into the underground just after one more track. So let's finish with Zed. I didn't go for your ZZ Tops or your Zappas. Instead, these are Zen Motel.

And finishing our A to Z tonight, Zen Motel with Rocket 69 from 2003, the album Transform and Escape. Underground time.

So as we move away from the A to Z and into tonight's underground selection, I must say hello to all our followers on social media, as stacks of you out there tonight. Hello to you all, and thank you for being with us. As always, we love you all. So starting things off, the family Battenberg and Bedbug. That's from their forthcoming album Super Deluxe, which is coming soon and we'll tell you about very soon on the new releases programme, which incidentally returns in 2 weeks' time. Let's hear from the Rabbit's Hat now, Free Yourself, as we move to the new 2-CD set called Wings of Freedom. 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

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And those were TLMC with Bonobos from the new self-titled album, available from Half Shell Records if you go to Bandcamp. 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The music comes next from White Canyon and The Fifth Dimension. This is from their new album, 4, out on Fuzz Club and Illumia Part 2.

0: Wishing a very good evening to all our friends in the Netherlands tonight. Specifically, Harlingen, of course. Hello to you. Hope you're enjoying the music out there. The two you've just heard. First up was White Canyon and The Fifth Dimension from their brand new album 4 and Illumia 2. And that's out on Fuzz Club. You just heard Osri Tentacles, the brilliant Malachite from their new album Harmonic Mind, out on Kaisco. And around the world and across time and space, this is the Starship Overflow, the home of alternative and underground music, with our friends at Radio Seagull, 747 kilohertz AM. 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
1: 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Welcome

also on the night of a massive full moon. Space time is 10 minutes after midnight. The music from Age of Life, that's Carbon Bloom, taken from their new album Emergence, which is out on October the 30th via CB Records. Been playing songs from that for a few weeks on the programme now. You can check them out if you wish at instagram.com/ageoflife.band. And before them, we began this hour with Humulus and Rise and Fall from the new LP Smuggler's Cave out October the 9th. And Ripple Music, you can find that at. And you can find Ripple Music on Bandcamp. So let's have some more groovy tunage. And Saturna come next from their new album called Light and Shadow, also out on Ripple. And this is Absence.

always a pleasure. It's Gong and Mantiville from the current album Bright Spirit out on K-Scope. I'm playing that especially for our friends up there in Peterborough who wanted some Gong last weekend. That's for you. Before them, new music from Saturna, Absence, from their new album Light and Shadow. And once again, available from Ripple Music. So let's get a tad heavier next, and the first of two songs this hour from Amon Acid, to their new album called Icaros and Grazer, out on Echodelic Records.

0: the first of two from Amon Acid. That's called Grazer, and it's taken from their new album Icaros, I-K-A-R-O-S, released by Echodelic. And I don't normally get into the heavy side of psych too much, but I really like the new Amon Acid album, hence the second track, which is coming in a short while. But first...
1: 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Welcome.
0: We must hear from Incubus Lovechild. The new album, Alien Messiah, out in October. Pre-order now. This is Nuclear Dawn.

Malachi.

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Definitely his best release yet. Fantastic stuff. Incubus Lovechild, Nuclear Dawn. 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

I think that's my favourite new release at the moment, as it goes. The Buz Band has been kind of rattling around in my head all week long. Great tune. That's called Avon Valley. It's from the new album Ozonia. If you'd like a copy, echodelicrecords.bandcamp.com. And before then, that wonderful reworking of Strawberry Fields Forever. It was Jar Wobble and Tian Kiyi. And the album it's taken from is Mystic Liverpool, The Beatles Songbook, which is rather interesting, out on 30 Hertz Records and cherryred.co.uk if you'd like a copy of that. Let's have some more music, I promise you, too, from Amon Acid this hour. So here comes the second. This is my preferred track of the two, called Melide, from the new album Icaros, once more.

Lightning Swells Forever and Cauldron from the new album Delirium, and before them I'm on Acid with Melid from the new album Icarus, and both of those coming to us from echodelicrecords.bandcamp.com. Now, next Saturday night, if you're with us here at Radio Seagull, my cardboard cutout will be here again, once again, as I'm off on my travels. In fact, I'm off on a quest, which I shall tell you about at a later date. So one more to go tonight. We close the show with Highest, Primzile on Mars, Temporary Fault from the new 3-track release, No Home Like Space, coming soon to ClostridiumRecords.com. From me, Mr. Lee, have a jolly week. In fact, have a jolly fortnight. You can put up with the other me next weekend, and I'll catch you in 2 weeks' time. Until then, take it easy.

0: 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SMS 07518017162. 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
3: Darest thou now, O soul, walk out with me toward the unknown region. Where neither ground is for the feet, nor any path to follow. No map there, nor guide, nor voice sounding, nor touch of human hand, nor face with blooming flesh, nor lips, nor eyes are in that land.

0: All Too Short, a magnificent single released in 1968 by Plastic Penny. I've said before, I could happily play that tune in every show we do, Les.
1: Really good. And because it's Nigel, what's his name, on drums, we played with Elton John.
0: Olsen, yeah. Olsen, yeah. It was quite a good lineup in the band. The original singer was Brian Keith, but that wasn't him there. They had changes of lineup. Yeah. There was a box set released a couple of years ago, Plastic Penny, called, I have it here, obviously Everything I Am, The Complete Plastic Penny, or Plastic Penny, depending on how posh one might be. So we began with Gary Numan, When the World Comes Apart, from his 2017 album, I think it's called Savage. Yeah. Yes, Songs from a Broken World. And now Octopus, Les.
1: That's a great sleeve you like.
0: And it was called Restless Night, and one can understand why one could have a restless night with a band called Octopus if you've ever seen the sleeve. And this track is called River.

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1: Take me on up to Detroit City. Jails are

0: stick that in your country song, Eric Church.
1: Yeah.
2: Country music, right, according to the write-up, it's supposed to be three chords telling it how it is. But, I mean, when you listen to that, that's how things really are, not the sugary, nice world that Nashville likes to make you think it is.
0: Yes, I lived in that nice, sugary Nashville world in the Annapolis Valley of Nova Scotia. We had AVR, Annapolis Valley Radio, and they played those sort of country songs all the time. I doubt they'd have played Eric Church. In fact, I think Johnny Cash would have been a bit too risque for them.
2: Yeah, well... That's, I tell you what's interesting, that's very much in the style that Johnny Cash was towards the end of his days,
0: yeah,
2: you know.
0: Yeah.
2: Really, really great lyrics, really good.
0: Yeah, we began with Octopus from that long-lost Notorious album, and it is as good as legend had it, as we heard there with that track called River. That was released as a single, but that was the extended version on the album, and in stereo, when you get a chance to hear that in stereo, because Paul Les, he listens in mono because of the setup we've got here as a pair of headphones over the Mac.
2: Mark, wait for the podcast to come out.
0: Les has to wait for the edited 12-inch mix of the programme. But at least he does get to hear the unexpurgated version while we're doing it. And in the middle, we played The Move and Lightning Never Strikes Twice. It's another one we talked about, just like Octopus. We played Rick and Sheridan Price a couple of weeks ago. That was on their single, and Les sussed out that Rick had been in The Move.
2: Yeah,
0: and
2: they were all part of the Midlands rock scene at the time.
0: Yeah, and that song, Lightning Never Strikes Twice, was on the B-side. I think you said Brontosaurus, Les.
2: Yes, yeah, that's right, yeah.
0: Now, does anyone out there remember Eddie Money, 1977? I think you might just know that. This is called Baby Hold On.

0: Are we still celebrating your birthday, Les?
1: No. Put my phone up as I was in a concert. You know. Rush, absolutely brilliant, mate.
0: Except that was, you're right, that was Rush and their version of Summertime Blues from their sort of mini album called Feedback. And prior to that, I knew it was one of your favourites, Creedence Clearwater Revival.
1: Awesome.
0: And their little edited version of I Heard It Through the Grapevine.
1: The guitar work is absolutely fabulous.
0: Yeah, more than 11 minutes.
1: Yeah.
0: While we're in the mood for Rush, let's play another track off this album. Yeah. Shapes of Things, written by McCarty, and that's Keith Ralph, Jim McCarty, and Ian Samuel Smith. And then we'll play something else composed by them from the first Renaissance album.
1: Oh.

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This is commercial-free Radio Seagull, where there is much more to the music than hits alone.